0: You got in trouble for being drunk or high at work.
1: 310 says, my dad owned a company, and one year he was giving away two Ford Rangers. This woman had been with the company a few months. She won one of the Rangers. Her and her drunk husband began to have a fit because it wasn't fully loaded.
0: What?
1: The husband started trying to fight my dad. The whole shebang, and the lady did not work there after that night. It was an interesting one. Oh, my God.

0: It is the world famous K-Rock, 106.7 KROQ. Kevin Ryder, Megan Holliday, taking your phone calls on getting... You got in trouble for being drunk or high at work.
1: And for the best caller text, we get your tickets to see Joyce Manor in the In-N-Out Burger Sound Space here at K-Rock on the 27th.
0: All right, the number's 800-520-1067. You got in trouble for being drunk or high at work?
2: I work for my dad at a small company. I thought he was going to come to work on Thanksgiving, and I got drunk and stoned and went to go deliver, and he's there. And he's driving me around to go deliver because he can't carry the box.
1: So your dad caught you drunk and stoned, and you guys deliver stuff for your business, and he says you can't drive because you're drunk.
2: Did you drink something? I was like, yeah. Are you stoned? I'm like, yeah. He's like, oh, okay, you're not driving.
0: Well, that's probably a solid move. K-Rock, hello.
3: I have a story about being drunk at work.
0: Okay, let's hear it.
3: A couple years ago, I started a new job, and sorry, I'm driving right now, so I'm nervous.
1: No, you're good.
0: No worries. You're not drunk, yeah. Right?
3: No.
0: Okay.
3: No. My company throws an annual event every year where they invite all of our employees down, throw like a dinner, awards, that kind of thing.
0: Right.
3: They had one in wine country in Temecula. And we were leaving that party, and my wife got hammered. I had drank a little bit, but was fine. We had to get back to my dad's. We lived nearby because our dog was at home. We did have to go, but she wanted to keep partying, and we left to go home, and she was pissed, and I was pissed. We were fighting, so we turn around. I'm going to go drop her back off at the party and just let her deal with it. On the way back, I miss the entrance because I have been drinking a little bit. I miss the entrance of the small winery, overshoot it, turn way too late, and I hit a car coming out of the other entrance.
0: Oh no!
3: And the car that I hit is the parents of the owners of the company that I just started working for.
1: Oh, God, dude. No.
0: Were you fired immediately?
3: No, but I am the reason why going forward after all these parties, we do have to have people sign a waiver saying that they can't hold people liable for things that happen at these types of events.
0: Is your name in the title of that document?
1: Yeah, like, did they name it after
0: they
1: you?
0: They should.
1: Right?
3: No, but that would be great.
0: K-Rock, hello.
4: Is this K-R-O-Q calling about the impairment thing?
0: Yes, it is. Are you drunk right now?
4: I'm calling from Canada to call about an experience I was just listening to. Yeah, I'm actually on an iPhone in Canada.
0: Okay.
1: Okay, all right. So what's going on?
4: Well, actually, when you called about, like, being warned about being stoned or drunk at work, I actually had an experience.
0: Let's hear it.
4: I was, like, unhappy with a job one time.
0: Okay, you were unhappy with the job. Go on.
4: And I was quitting the job, and I got stoned at work, and I told them, too, I'm done with this place. And ever since, I've never smoked weed or...
1: You never smoked weed or...
4: touched anything at work.
0: So you were upset at work?
4: I wasn't unhappy with the place.
1: Are you sure you're not high right now?
4: Well, not totally there, Megan.
0: Yeah, not totally, Megan.
1: He knows my name.
0: Wow.
1: All right.
0: That was like wrestling.
1: Woo.
0: Trying to get that story. All right. 800-520-1067 is the phone number for you. If you'd like to tell us a story or text us a story, you got in trouble for being drunk or high at work.
1: And for the best call,
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0: 106.7 K-Rock is KROQ. It's Kevin Ryder, Megan Holliday, and we are taking your phone calls and texts about you got in trouble for being drunk or high at work.
1: Okay, this is my favorite text. It's from the 626. It says, worked at a Swedish furniture store. I think we all know what that one is.
0: Sure.
1: And a guy showed up completely messed up on coke on Halloween, hopped on a forklift while dressed as Fred Flintstone, and rode around the warehouse full of customers screaming yabba dabba doo at the top of his lungs. Yeah, that was his final shift ever. Oh, my God.
0: That's the way to go out, a legend.
1: I would pay money to see that.
0: All right, K-Rock, hello. You got in trouble for being high or drunk at work.
2: Yes, it was at my first, call break girl job. Basically, it was like when the pens first started coming out. And I was like, oh, okay, I was an avid user. And
0: yeah, so you switched to the weed pens.
2: So I was like, oh, okay, it won't be that bad. So on my break, I did a couple hits, not thinking that anything would happen. When I got back to my desk and answering my calls, whenever I was getting calls, we had to give out sizes, and I kept saying medium.
1: Oh, my.
0: And you heard yourself saying medium.
2: Yeah, medium, and I couldn't stop saying medium. So then I started giggling. My boss decided to do, rounds, and I kept saying medium and giggling, and so they sent me home. The next day I came in, I did have to go ahead and sit down with HR.
0: Sure.
2: And they said that whatever you are doing during your breaks, it cannot affect the way that you are working. I didn't get fired, but I did get a write-up.
1: Oh my God.
0: Wow.
1: Schmedium
0: gave it away.
2: Yes, Schmedium gave it away.
1: I love it.
0: What a small thing to give it away, right?
1: Oh, my God.
0: Insignificant thing.
1: I could just imagine her sitting at her desk, medium, and giggling.
0: Yes, agreed. I think she's our winner. What do you think?
1: I think so, too. Yeah. I kind of love her. She ticks all the boxes for this. Her name is Adriana.
0: Adriana, congratulations.
2: Thank you. I'm so excited. Yes, I no longer will say media.
1: So you're going to come out and see Joyce Manor in the In-N-Out Burger Sound Space here at K-Rock on the 27th.
2: Oh, that's so exciting. I'm so excited.
0: Excellent. Woo! We will see you
1: All right,
0: there.
1: See you soon.
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1: 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They're going to melt our faces tomorrow night at the Kia Forum. 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

0: Ocean Way Festival is going down on September 26th. Man, I don't even know the last time that we got to see the Killers. I feel like it was at Acoustic Christmas a million years ago. So we have your tickets to go to the Ocean Way Festival all damn weekend long. And I've got your first shot of the weekend to win. That is coming up at 7 on Megan Holiday. And next, 40 minutes nonstop K-Rock.
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Pierce the Veil's music video for King for a Day came up in my feed today because it came out 14 years ago. Features Kellen Quinn of Sleeping with Sirens, a band that I'm very excited to see at Warped Tour next weekend. It's K-Rock.

Julia Wolf in my room. What is going on? I'm Megan Holiday wishing you a very happy Frisky Friday, and I'm obsessed with our weekend giveaway. Your tickets to the Ocean Way Festival to see The Killers, Jack White, Sublime, and many more in Santa Monica. So your next chance will be at 8 on K-Rock.

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0: The Beaches with Edge of the Earth on the world famous K-Rock and Megan Holiday. I'm here with one of my favorite humans in all of the land, my second favorite civil engineer, Richard.
1: Hey, happy Friday.
0: Hi, Richard. Happy Friday. You have ducks on your shirt.
2: Dude.
0: Rich is known for having the best shirts in the land.
2: Thank you. Speaking of ducks, just as a heads up, the NHL schedule dropped yesterday.
0: Okay.
2: 26-27 season.
0: So oh, my God. Are you going to get your season tickets again for next year?
2: Oh, yeah, for sure.
0: Finally, you and I are going to go. You're
2: going
0: to take me to a game.
2: We're going
0: to
2: make it happen.
0: Quack, quack. 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

106.7 K-Rock, it is KROQ and Megan Holiday. We are walking into the weekend together. And also, next weekend is Warped Tour. I'm so freaking excited to see you there. Make sure you stop by my nonprofit Life of the Party booth. We're going to be doing a raffle, giving away a bunch of signed stuff. And you can get your Narcan, and we will train you. And I will see you there. It is K-Rock.

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Let's make the best of it. That's what I'm talking about. Brand new sounds right there from Slightly Stupid. The song is called Backseat Drivin', featuring Wiz Khalifa and G Love. Miles and Kyle of Slightly Stupid, they were in studio yesterday. If you want to scope out that chat with Kevin Ryder and me, Megan Holiday, it is up on the K-Rock YouTube.

106.7 K-Rock, it is K-R-O-Q. Well, I don't know how Golden Voice pulled it off, but they are doing a festival on the beach in Santa Monica. It's going to be a beautiful thing. It's going down September 26th. You're going to get to see The Killers, Jack White, and Sublime, plus many, many more. And all weekend long, we are on a mission to make sure you win up your tickets every hour, so your next shot will be at 9 on K-Rock.

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I really got to give it up to Slightly Stupid and this band right here, Dirty Heads, for providing much needed chill summer vibe anthems for 2026. 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

It is your opportunity to see that band right there, Sublime, along with Jack White, The Killers, who I feel like we haven't seen in a long time, and many more bands at the Ocean Way Festival. This is going down at the beach in Santa Monica on September 26th. 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

kind of seems like every song that he puts out as a single becomes a hit. 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

Remember to do something nice for yourself this weekend and do something nice for somebody else because it always feels good. I'm Megan Holliday. I'm getting the hell out of here. Most importantly, you got to win these tickets to go to the Ocean Wave Festival at the beach in Santa Monica. September 26th, you're going to see The Killers, Jack White, Sublime, and so many more. 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I love you so much. Have an incredible weekend. 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

0: Will be at the Kia Forum tonight. 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I'm Megan Holliday, and that was the K-Rock Concert Calendar.
1: Yeah, you know, it's the summertime. 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

0: a bad situation I'm in, and I blame myself for getting in the situation, but now I'm in pretty deep, and so there's no right answer. I mean, I just go into it by saying I know there's not like a solution.
1: Is this about your neck again?
0: Not about my neck.
1: Because you're right, there is no solution.
0: Not about my neck. Although
1: I feel like it got bigger.
0: A lot of comments.
1: I got bigger,
0: about
1: and
0: it.
1: So did you.
0: A lot of. I think Allie and I could be going pound for pound during this entire. While you get pregnant, how many pounds have you put on since you got pregnant?
1: Six.
0: I am destroying you. Right now, I'm way in the lead. I put on like 20 pounds.
1: Well, you've put on 20 pounds though since you've had a longer period of time to gain weight.
0: Yeah, but most of it, I didn't think it would all go to my neck. I thought it spread itself out a little
1: bit. You think over the last 9 weeks?
0: I think I put on 20 pounds of neck weight. I do. I really do.
1: I mean, that shirt is just struggling.
0: Everything is struggling. I don't know what's happening.
1: Someone wrote me
0: like a real heartfelt message on the Instagram over the break. And they're like, all kidding aside, because there was a lot of comments about my, I posted some picture of me and Will Ferrell at this thing I was at. And there was like, all kidding aside, you know, there's a lot of neck comments. I can't see Will over your neck.
1: Yeah,
0: and
1: yeah.
0: Da, da, da, da, da. Netflix. I was at an event for Netflix and someone kept calling it Netflix. Anyway, you guys are very funny. And then someone said, all kidding aside, this is whatever is happening to you is weird and stop it immediately and you look like you're about to explode.
1: Yeah, it's just strange looking. You look like you're from another planet.
0: I'm going to cut back. I'm going to cut back on all the protein. It's too much.
1: It's too much.
0: I agree. It's too much.
1: Or just stop working out for like a week. Just take a week off.
0: I'd love to. Listen, I'm planning on letting myself go again. And I've been, once again, I fell in love with pizza again this past week and it was way too much of that. So it's just a perfect storm of bad.
1: Okay, but this has nothing to do with your neck.
0: This has nothing to do with my neck. Well, everything kind of has to do with my neck these days.
1: It all comes back to the neck.
0: There's a restaurant near where I live, and like a lot of restaurants, if you show up with kids, they just give you a bunch of crayons, and they say, have at it. You can, here's a paper placemat, have
1: at
0: it.
1: There's four crayons.
0: Four crayons. Sometimes they're all different shades of the same stupid color. There's nothing the kids really want there, but it keeps them busy still.
1: It's a word search and a maze.
0: And I'm actually surprised at the power of crayons. You know, they're not in good shape, but for some reason, they still keep the kids occupied at least a little bit. They'll tic-tac-toe a little bit. They'll do some doodling. Sometimes they'll color in some stuff. Keeps them busy for, I don't know, 5 to 7
1: minutes, yeah.
0: Maybe. My youngest kid, Bruiser, has got this new thing she's been doing now. And this has happened at the same restaurant about 4 times, where she will start drawing a picture of the waiter. Whoever the waiter or waitress is, she will draw them on her placemat.
1: Yeah, but is it like, I mean, how old is she? So like stick figures?
0: She's putting some like things that you can tell, like she'll redraw if they're wearing a shirt that has something on it, she'll draw the shirt they're wearing. And then she gets shy, and she wants to give them the picture, but she doesn't want to hand it to them. So she's asked me to hand them the picture and also not say that she drew it.
2: Really?
0: So the first time, I just assumed the person would realize I'm not sitting here with crayons drawing them and handing them a picture. So she handed me the placemat. She goes, can you hand it to the waiter? I said, absolutely. So the meal came to an end. I said, thanks for everything. Here's a picture of you. And I handed it to the guy.
1: And you say, this is you?
0: I just said, here's a picture of you. And he unfolded the placemat. And he goes, oh, that does look like me. Thank you.
1: Does he think he's getting hit on?
0: I don't know, Allie. I don't know because the first
1: this
0: time.
1: This is you.
0: I just assumed.
1: And here's me.
0: I assumed the first time that he would realize that I didn't draw this because why would I draw it? But then when we went back the next time, as we're walking in, he said to someone else, that's the guy that drew the picture of me. And points to me. And I'm thinking to myself, he thinks I drew this picture of him?
1: Yeah, because if you did draw the picture, it'd be so much worse.
0: Yeah, but how? Right, it's weird either way, but why would I, a grown-ass man, draw a picture of another man?
1: That's great that he thinks that it was you.
0: So then said to the other guy, and I hear him say this as we're sitting down, hey, that's the guy that drew the picture of me. We sit back down again, different waiter.
1: Oh, yeah, because he doesn't want to go to you again.
0: Right, Mike.
1: They've probably drawn straws back in the kitchen.
0: Like, go to that weirdo. Then my kid, same thing, flips the placemat over, starts drawing the waitress this time, okay? And she says,
1: see, this
0: to me,
1: you probably would draw.
0: She I drew huge gazungas. I hand it right back.
1: This is you.
0: she says to me, Dad, can you ask for more crayons? They didn't give us good crayon color. So now she's very shy talking to the waiter, so I've got to do the middle. So I say to the woman, hey, can I get some more crayons, please? She goes, absolutely. She gives me a bunch of crayons.
1: You're the one who's asking.
0: Then she draws this woman. Not a flattering picture. Woman's just not a flattering picture.
1: Woman's what?
3: Woman's woman.
1: Woman's just a normal woman.
0: Not a flattering picture. Oh. I'm just gonna put it that way.
1: Because she's not a flattering.
0: If the woman, if the woman was a five, the picture is a three. Okay.
1: Uh huh. Is was the woman a five?
0: On a good day. So then, once again, meal comes to an end. Bruiser hands me the picture, and
1: kids
0: goes,
1: can draw some very offensive things.
0: Yeah, she doesn't write. There's no, like, if she's big, she draws her bigger.
1: Well, yeah, they just draw. They just think of the most generic parts of you, right, and then accentuate them.
0: So she says to me, "Can you please give her my picture?" And I said, "I will not."
1: Oh.
0: And she got really upset. And she goes, "Why not? You don't think it's good?" I said, "I think it's great. I think it's great. Let's hang it up at home." And she goes, "No, it doesn't make sense at our home. It's a picture of this woman." And I said, "Well, why don't you hand it to her then?" And she goes, "Daddy, please." She gives me this look. And I said, "Fine." So this time, the woman comes. Here's the bill. Thank you for that. I go, "We've done some artwork. This
1: we?
0: Is
3: yeah." Yeah. Why don't you clarify that this child is the one she drawing?
0: Because she doesn't want.
1: At least to a point, like.
0: Allie, trust me when I say we did. I do like a we, but I'm like.
1: Like we all worked on this.
0: Well, that's I said we, but.
1: I mean, that's even sadder.
0: The family decided to draw you. So
1: huge.
0: I said,
1: here you go.
0: So I said, "We did some artwork, and this is you. Enjoy it." And the woman looks at it, and she can tell she's not happy.
1: Aww.
0: And she goes, "Well, thank you for that." And she closed it. And then I took the tip, which I had already given 20%, and I changed it to 25%.
1: Yeah, yeah.
0: Because I felt bad about that whole situation.
1: Was she crying?
0: We go back there on Saturday. This is the last time. We go back there Saturday.
4: Damn, how often are you going to this place?
0: It's like the kids love it. You can walk to it. It's not. And Saturday we sit down. I'm not going to say if it's CPK or not. It's CPK. We sit down and we have an Asian server.
1: Oh no.
0: And she draws a picture yet again because she's not thinking about being mean or anything. But she draws a picture.
1: She's just drawing a picture.
0: And she draws like literally two lines for the guy's eyes. And she goes, "Daddy, I think this one's my best one yet." And I go, "No, it is not. And I will not hand this to this person." She goes, "Why?" I go,
1: "Did you explain why?"
0: I said, "Yeah, it's something's can't do that." She said, "What do you mean you can't?" I go, you can't.
1: Something's off about this one.
0: I go, "You can't." I
4: said, back to the drawing board.
1: You can fat shame the waitress, but you can't.
0: Yeah. Meanwhile, the kitchen of this place, probably all this artwork, is a museum of shame hanging up.
1: Oh man!
0: I said, "I can't hand this. Why?" Because what you've done here, some people would find that to be insulting. Why is it insulting? Because you didn't draw eyeballs.
1: Uh-huh.
0: She's like, "Yeah, I know, but that's what, you know," and it's so innocent the way she's saying it,
1: right.
0: But I'm going, like,
1: but
0: I can't hand another piece of art to someone else that is offensive. I've done this twice already.
1: You're going to get banned from the restaurant.
0: So she gets really upset about it. I said, "If you want to hand it to him, you can hand it to him, but I don't think you should do that." I said, I'll give her the credit. She got the balls. And I didn't think she would do it, so I didn't really think much of it. And as we're leaving, she just hands the guy the picture, and he unfolds it, and it's him. And he loved
1: Does he know that it's his?
0: Yeah, he loved it.
1: He did?
0: He was showing people. He's like, "This is me.
1: This is hilarious.
0: This is offensive, and this is me."
1: Thing that weird guy didn't know.
0: I'm done with this now. I'm not.
1: You're done with what?
0: I'm not going back to that place ever again.
1: So you're just going to go do this to all the other restaurants?
0: No, I'm done. The crayons are done. I'm no longer accepting crayons
1: at my
0: table.
1: You have to call ahead to make sure there's no crayons.
0: No crayons. I'm a no crayon policy guy now. It's can't be trusted.
1: You're going to
4: have a Bruiser draw Allie?
1: No.
4: I would love to see that.
0: I would love to have Bruiser draw Allie.
4: Yeah.
1: Why don't she draw you?
0: Bruiser's been on one lately. Listen, this is her roasting me, by the way, while we were away.
5: Were you born on the 101? Because a lot of accidents happened there.
1: That's a lot of accidents.
4: What?
0: She said, we were driving on the 101, and she just says to me, "Were you born on the 101? Because a lot of accidents happened there." I'm like, wow. That is like, that's a good quality
6: that's
0: roast.
6: That's a good joke.
1: You know, these are all great skills for just someone who works on the pier. She's going to be able to draw caricatures and make jokes. I mean, she's got a future.
0: Coming soon to Bubba Gump in Santa Monica, my kid.
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0: experiences. You thought about them. Maybe you saw stuff about them your whole life. You finally went and did it. You thought, this is what I got to do. And then you experience it and you go, well, that kind of sucked.
1: Yeah, and you've done this experience before, and you kind of warned me about this before we were leaving on our break.
0: Mm-hmm.
1: Because I said I was going to do it. I had never done it before. It was pitched by my family. I was on a family vacation, and they said, the whole family's going to do this. Are you in? And I said, yes to the luau, which essentially is a big group of white people donning leis and culturally appropriating the Hawaiian culture while being taught to hula dance by a Hawaiian person. And then there's some fire dancing. Or is there?
0: Yeah, that's one of those things that kind of got the Benihana treatment, where all the cool things about the luau, I think, have been slowly phased out.
1: Well,
0: so you get a lot, like in the pictures on the websites, you do see a lot of what looks like
1: fire dance. What you see is the last 2 minutes of the show, which is them dancing with fire sticks.
0: There's a couple of, I signed up for one because the picture I saw, the woman had a coconut bra with two spinny fire sticks on the bra.
1: Cool.
0: And was spinning her boobs around a helicopter in flames.
2: What?
0: And I said, that's the family luau for me.
1: There was one ad I saw that said it was the most dangerous fire show on the island. And I was like, great, it was fire and knives.
0: Yeah, in person, I got none of that.
1: Dude,
3: there no fire breathing?
1: There was no fire breathing.
0: They don't do fire breathing, Omar. That is
1: They did fire spinning with the stick. Their biggest trick was putting the fire through the leg. Oh, I've got the stick on one side of the leg and my other stick on the other side.
3: Yeah, but you see that giant dead pig on the table, right?
1: That's the other thing, Omar, is I thought when I was going to walk in after they laid me, I thought I was going to see a giant roasting, suckling pig.
0: Did they fight? Did they fight when you got there as to who had to lay you? Did they go like, I don't want to.
1: I won't be able to get it over her.
4: Do you think you were the pig?
0: Just put this apple in your mouth and sit on that table.
1: She's here. Rotate, damn it. And my family had decided to spring for the prime viewing.
0: Oh, what a scam
1: so
0: that
1: we had
0: is.
1: We had the ticket that was like one of the closer tables.
0: Your
1: to
0: folding
1: the stage.
0: Table is 3 inches closer than the people that got the Groupon for the same luau.
1: Yes, and the things that are the biggest bonuses at the luau, I was not able to take advantage of. Like, hey, over here there's a bar with unlimited alcohol.
0: Right.
1: You can go back and forth as many times as you want. Every drink is included.
0: Yeah, pregnant at a luau kind of sucks because a lot of it's that raw fit, the poke
1: unlimited
0: stuff.
1: Unlimited poke, and right. Everyone said that was the best part of the luau. Best food item was the poke, and I couldn't take part in that either. I got a separate little dish of avocado, tomato, and cucumber.
0: Oh, so sad.
1: It was very sad. And then it's interesting that you mentioned the coconut bra, Klein, because once it got going, we started eating and stuff. They did these little pre-show things where it's like, let me show you how to open a coconut. Let me tell you about, you know, the story of Hawaii and how it started.
0: I'm glad you mentioned that. This is where
1: there's these little precursor ones where they're like, the show's starting. No, it's not.
0: Here's the thing. What I learned about this, and I want to warn anyone, they try to make it educational.
1: They try and teach you about the whole
0: story.
1: They
0: try to teach you. And at one point I said, whoa, hold on here. Hold on here.
1: I'm not here to learn about your culture. I'm just here to insult it.
0: I thought we're eating and there's someone with spinning coconut boobs. And what is this? Now I'm learning about the history of the culture. I didn't sign up for
1: it. It all used to be one island and then it's separated and the whole thing.
0: I'm not trying to graduate in Hawaii. I don't need a full lesson in this.
1: They're like, our whole history lesson is being taught through dance and through story.
0: Terrible
1: and
0: way
1: through
0: to
1: song,
0: learn.
1: Where they had all the songs as well.
0: And then the guy blows into the conch shell.
1: Yeah, they did the conch shell.
0: I go, does that mean time to eat or what? No, that means time for another lesson.
1: They also had little side activities that you could do, like painting, and they had tribal tattoos, fake tribal tattoos that you could put on. And you could choose between a turtle and a tribal band.
0: Mm-hmm.
1: And of course, my kid really wanted the little tattoos, so I got both of them on him. And then he goes, you get one, mommy. I go, okay, I'm going to do the tribal one. And he proceeds to, it's like a rollover. It's like a paint roller.
0: Mm-hmm.
1: And it doesn't even go all the way around my arm. And I'm like, can you finish my arm? And he goes, it's an 8-inch print, ma'am.
0: That's all you get.
1: You get 8 inches next person.
0: We weren't expecting the arms this big at the luau tonight. I'm sorry.
1: So then we get there at 5 o'clock, very early. And by 7:30 is when the show finally starts.
0: Also, they charge a buttload for these things.
1: It was $350 bucks a person.
0: Yeah, the markup on a luau is astronomical.
1: But they show all this stuff like, oh, this is unlimited food, but you can't eat that much of it.
0: Some people can. I feel like every once in a while they get like a real mainlander that comes in there and throws down a bunch. But for the most part, they know the average person is not going to be able to shovel that much food down. I know they're thinking, oh, a bunch of fat Americans are coming over, and I know that we're all Americans in Hawaii too, but they look at us differently. They really do hate the mainlanders there.
1: Well, I don't know if they hate them, but I think there's a little animosity there. I think you've got to be grateful for the tourism and that kind of thing. The fact that we're ponying up so much money. I mean, it's expensive there too. It's like 10 bucks for a cup of coffee. So I think it's nice that spending some money, but still, there are a lot of little things as well with the service. It's like, you're paying a lot of money to be there. And they're like, can I get anyone anything? I'm like, oh, can I get some water? And they're like, yeah, the water dispenser's over there.
0: This is why I've made a very unpopular opinion that I agree with. But I think traveling to Mexico, to me, I like better than going to Hawaii. I think it's closer. I think the people are nicer there, friendlier. Mm-hmm. I think the food is better.
1: The packages, I think, are better when people get those.
0: And they don't try to bamboozle
1: you. It's like a third of the price.
0: Weird show where they're going to not do spinning coconut bras.
1: Like, we're not going to teach you anything. So then the show starts, and then the ladies are dancing, and they've got on full dresses with... They've got their bellies covered. They've got sleeves all the way down to their wrists.
0: Not sexy. Sometimes
1: I'm like, what is going on? They're like, I think we got a family-friendly one.
0: Right.
1: What is going on? Where are the coconut bras?
0: So I thought I accidentally signed up for a gay luau because of the one I went to, even though the website had all good-looking women, there was, when you got there, the women were all not good looking, wearing huge dresses, and the guys were wearing loincloths and all jacked and ripped.
1: And their asses are out.
0: Right, and I'm going, what is happening here? What a switcheroo this is.
1: Yes, I know. And then finally, they're teasing and teasing and teasing. We're going to get to the fire dancing, but first this. We're going to get to the fire dancing, but first this. I mean, at like 8:15, we're all exhausted and full, and they're like, now we want to acknowledge all the anniversaries and birthdays that are taking place at the luau
0: Jesus Christ.
1: Please stand up, Dawn and Tiffany. Congrats on 50 years. Then the last 3.5 minutes, you got some fire dancing, and now get the hell out of here.
0: Yeah, these are experiences that you think you have to do. It's almost the pressure of going, when am I going to be in Hawaii? I got to do a luau.
1: And I mean, I've been to Hawaii a few times. I've never thought to do this.
0: Hey, Michelle, what experiences you have that you found to be incredibly disappointing, even though you were super excited about it?
2: Hey, guys. Good morning. I did a solo trip, Eat, Pray, Love, Costa Rica by myself. I fell for the scam. Bungee jumping, never done it, bucket list thing. I did it. I was stuck upside down for 13 minutes.
1: Oh,
2: what? Pull me up. I was so twisted. And, my core, not strong either, could not get up. And to top it off, I paid $300 bucks for the GoPro footage that I could never.
0: That's, I was stuck upside down. It's the best one to get you at the end of that. Would you like to live this for a moment forever?
1: They always ask you beforehand.
0: Yeah, it's you hanging upside down for 13 minutes.
1: So you have GoPro footage of you hanging upside down for 13 minutes straight?
2: Yeah, I do. Never seen.
1: I'd like to see
0: but
1: that.
0: We'd like to post that on Klein Alley Show if you'd let us borrow that, please.
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0: You know, we've all had bad days before. Seems like when it rains, it pours. Started bad. I think we determined on the show that if your day is okay by 8:38, then potentially you're going to have a decent day. But if things start to fall apart earlier in the morning, it's probably going to go downhill from there. Jake claims that one of the days while we were away, he had a terrible day. And I feel bad, Jake, because I know that
1: we couldn't be there to make fun of you.
0: Yeah. Wish we were live, so we could have made fun of your terrible day, but now we have to do it after the fact and bring it all up again. No, I feel bad because I know one of the things that you did this past week is one of your favorite days of the year, and that's where you get into
1: a tube.
0: Inner tube, and you sit in a river by yourself, and you float down with a little floating keg of beer or something, whatever you do it. I don't know what your whole trend. I know you've talked about it. I tune you out.
2: Yeah, thanks for listening.
1: You didn't see his anniversary post?
0: No. Of what?
1: Of the float.
0: You didn't do it again this year?
2: No, I did.
0: Oh.
1: Yeah,
0: no, I don't follow Jake. I don't
1: 20 think. Years in a row of doing my float.
0: Oh, it's been 20 years he's been doing that thing?
2: Over.
0: Jesus.
1: 20 years of floating.
3: And this do you always seek like a random stranger to do it with?
2: It's not a random stranger. I try to find someone who'll go with me, but there are having times where I've gone completely by myself, and that sucks.
1: And how many times have you gone by yourself?
2: Oh, most of the time.
3: Damn.
0: But listen, he thinks.
3: But
0: it's
3: you
0: like,
3: have to do it, right?
0: If you don't do it.
2: I mean, it's great when you're out there. Doing it by yourself sucks, and walking back to the car by yourself sucks.
0: You know how, like, Jake can't stop him?
3: But
0: here's the thing, Omar. You know how Jake is got that. This is why we say Jake's on the tism big time, because if I say Disneyland, he can't not say, like, right. And if I say, anyone mentions beans on the show, the guy yells, like, you know, he can't just say beans in conversation and move on without Jake yelling in the background something about beans. So,
2: God damn it.
0: It's one of these things where
1: something about beans.
2: He you know what it is.
0: We don't know what it is because we're just trying to have a conversation and you're just yelling in the background. Jake Shack beans.
2: I do like beans.
0: So,
1: there it is.
0: So, when he goes on this river thing every year, it's like he has to do it. He has to.
1: Otherwise, he'll break.
0: So he goes up there and he sits in the car. He parks on the side of the road somewhere, weird place.
1: The 1 hour of it is enjoyable, but everything leading up is terrible.
2: No, the whole float itself is great. The parking, if you have to walk by yourself, that sucks. The trail down sucks too, because it looks like no one used it for a whole year.
0: I've heard a lot more words sucks than good. Like, yeah. So the trail, the hikes.
2: The float's great.
0: Convincing people to go with you sucks.
2: But the float's great.
1: We should get a shirt that says, I've never gone tubing with Jake.
0: Never floated with Jake.
2: We need 2 billion of those.
0: So you did it again this year.
2: Yeah.
0: And that is usually your, quote, favorite day of the year.
2: My favorite summertime thing, yes, to float that river.
0: Right. And that's cool because he's got his thing.
1: Yeah.
0: And then how quickly after that moment happened did you have your worst day ever?
2: 2 days.
1: 2 days after.
2: Yeah.
1: So what were the things that happened then all in one day?
2: The first thing that happened is that I had to fly back to L.A., and I hate traveling. We talked about this. I hate flying, especially to a busy airport like SeaTac. It's just a pain in my ass. The whole thing sucks.
1: I think it literally is, right? Because you nervous crap the whole time?
2: Yeah, I got to get there way early so my anxiety is low so I don't get all crazy nervous and need to use the bathroom more than I already have to do.
0: But you get to board the plane. You're the first one on the plane. Like, you get on board the plane before the pilots, don't you, because of your crap card?
2: I get on board first, yes, but I still have to go through security and all the other stuff. I still have to go through, like, ticketing first to get my service dog registered, all that stuff.
1: Show them you get your crap card certified.
2: Yeah, I get crap card certified.
0: I've seen Jake, I'm not kidding, boarding a plane before where the pilots were about to board and they're holding up their pilot. And Jake has moved them out of the way.
1: Red carpet treatment, brown carpet.
0: He goes, I've seen him move pilots out of the way and go, crap card coming through. And these pilots are like, what is that?
1: It's like before the maintenance car. Yeah, it's like before the safety checks.
0: Jake wants to be the first guy on that plane.
1: Yeah. Like the last person steps off, Jake steps on.
0: Yeah, because that makes you feel the more time you can settle, the less likely you are to explode, right?
2: Yeah, exactly. Yeah,
0: right.
1: You're sitting on the plane for so long.
0: So first thing, the day was bad because it was a travel day.
2: Sure. And then I get in through security, I get to the bar, and I get a text from the succulent girlfriend saying that basically she's gonna get back with her ex.
1: Oh, damn! So this was before we left. She was kind of soft breaking it off with you. Where she said that she didn't really want to keep traveling to see you, and that if you weren't on board, she wasn't on board because she likes you too much, and now she likes you so much that she's going to get back with her ex-boyfriend?
2: Yes, and I was just kind of bummed out because I thought I was going to be able to see her when I got back. And then I got to the airport bar, and they didn't have a menu. All they had was a QR code thing to scan when I couldn't get that to work. And then if I got that to work and I ordered beer, like, we don't have that beer. And then I ordered a different beer, like, we don't have that beer either.
1: No.
2: So I finally got a beer.
0: I mean, listen, at some point it's you is the problem, because this poor guy at the bar is just trying to serve Bud Lights, and Jake's going, flopping apples. Right. Oh, sorry, we don't have that one, sir.
1: Yeah, but he's a Budweiser guy, too. He can just do a regular Budweiser.
2: Yeah, but he didn't have that either.
0: But what did you try to get? Because I've been also
2: I think I finally settled on a Corona.
0: But Jake, how many times have we been at bars where you've asked a lot of stupid questions about beer before?
2: Whatever, it's on their goddamn menu. You should have it.
1: Do you have pictures?
2: Anyways, I'm sitting there having my beer. I'm on Instagram. I see that the concert I had that night got canceled.
1: Oh, lack of attendance? What was the reason?
2: I had personal reasons. They had to reschedule, but it sucks because I was off the next day, so I was able to like go out and party, and it
1: right.
2: got canceled.
1: Mm-hmm. Oh.
0: All right, so that's.
2: And then I got on the plane first before the pilots, and I got the middle seat.
1: Oh, man, those poor people.
0: Sucks for those people on both sides of you. They had the worst day ever.
2: And the first guy on who sits next to me is one of those over-talkers. He just has to tell me a story of his whole life.
1: Oh, God. So he talked the whole time?
2: Yeah.
1: Oh, that is
2: the worst. I had to pretend, like, to care, and I didn't want to put on my music to be rude.
1: It sucks, too, because if you even have a moment of silence, you're like, maybe it's ending. Maybe they're done. Maybe they're done talking. Yep, up. They brought up another story.
0: Yeah, the worst
2: is you start a song, you have to pause it right away because they start talking again.
0: Yeah, usually you do that like thing where you dismiss the talker by putting on that. You go, all right, well, it was nice chatting,
1: and then
0: you
1: literally
0: very loudly put your headphones. Very like, clearly, you're putting your headphones on, and they'll just tap you and keep on going.
1: And they're probably a nervous flyer too. That's why they're over talking to you.
0: So then, Jake, you get dumped. This is all before. I mean, this is all before he even takes off. He's been dumped. They don't have his beer. He's got a middle
1: Twice
0: seat.
1: They don't have his beer.
0: And your show got canceled.
2: Yeah, my concert got canceled.
0: Then you get back to L.A. And then you get to go back to your shack.
1: And then you get to drive. Were you at L.A.? You were at LAX?
2: No, I got to fly into Burbank.
1: Yeah, so it's five minutes from your house.
0: But you got to go to your shack.
2: Yeah, I had to walk home, though.
0: You walked from Burbank Airport to the shack?
2: Uh-huh.
1: Are you still holding the inner tube at this point, or that's gone?
0: He's just sitting, waiting for the current to come and take him from Burbank Airport. I only traveled by tube this week.
1: Why is it still inflated?
0: Jake, I'm sorry, man.
1: Yeah, that's rough that you had a bad day.
0: Well, it's cool. We got some merch inspired by you that we'll be giving out to listeners soon enough, so that should make you feel good.
2: It doesn't.
1: 323's having a bad day because they had to listen to all this. That's sad.
0: Well, there you got that going for you as well.
1: Yeah.
0: So listen, feeling better about yourselves, making fun of us, that's all part of it. And Jake...
1: There's going to be other girls and other shows and other beers.
0: Jake did, he said he was open to this concept that Allie and Vanessa put together a dating profile for him because he thinks that now he's reached the point of being pretty much undateable.
1: Well, he tried to get back on Facebook dating and he reached the maximum amount of swipes within like 30 minutes.
2: Oh, yeah, that's what else I did on my flight. Yeah,
0: which
2: I can't even swipe as
0: such
2: much
0: a sad warning to get from Facebook.
1: You're already capped out.
0: Facebook dating.
2: You can I took the screenshot. It's the truth.
0: Did any of them match with you of all the people you tried to swipe?
2: I actually got a match, and it was a terrible date.
0: I got a message on the GOAT line about Jake, and then we got to take a break. This is from his friend by the name of Flight Suit.
1: Oh,
0: He called to say that Jake has been hitting on, I guess he's been very flirty lately.
1: With everybody?
0: Yeah, listen to this message.
1: And he's on the rebound hard, huh?
0: I don't know what's going on, but this is if Jake's doing this out in public, he should not be allowed out at all. This is a message from Jake's real friend.
4: Hey, it's Flight Suit. I was just hanging out with Jake. We were walking into the Ralph supermarket, and a lady pushing a supermarket cart full of melons walked by, and Jake just looked at her and said, "Hey, nice melons." And I braced for impact. I thought it was going
0: to
4: be.
0: I mean, Jay, this poor woman's just trying to buy some produce, and Jake's sitting there.
2: It was perfect. It was a perfect setup. She was in a
1: classic
2: sports bra. She's walking right at me with two watermelons in her cart. I couldn't help it. It was a great setup.
4: I braced for impact. I thought it was going to be trouble, but then she smiled and said, "Thank you."
0: Can you imagine that?
1: Why, thank you.
2: Because it was
4: and
2: funny.
4: Kept walking.
0: Oh, and kept walking. There's the Jake effect for you.
1: Yeah, give her a shirt.
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0: K-Rock Klein Alley Show. People are concerned that this will be the least fun summer on record, and they always talk about, you know, more measurable things like temperatures, hottest summer on record, wettest summer on record, whatever. But now they're saying that fun is dried up completely. KNX was doing another story about it this morning, just about how fun is unaffordable now.
1: And so you look at, for instance, number of movie theaters, number of bars and restaurants, number of bowling alleys, number of golf courses. Even as golf has become more popular over that period, there are way fewer golf courses. And what's happened is all of this stuff has just gotten pricier and pricier and pricier. And then you have people, you know, kind of retreating into their phones.
2: The solution might involve people not only forcing themselves to put down the phone and interact with people, but getting companies that provide entertainment to develop it over a wider spectrum and a cheaper cost. In short, making fun affordable. And that may lead to a happier society.
0: And that guy sounds like he knows fun.
3: Oh, yeah.
0: So
3: yeah,
4: they can make anything sound boring, can't they?
0: They really can.
3: Sorry, Jesus. I tuned out.
4: Yeah, it was hard to keep up with that.
0: So fun is clearly now even lower after listening to that. But the reality is this summer we have forced ourselves to have fun because the only way to do it now, you have to force yourself to do it. It's not going to come and find you anymore. And there's a million reasons to not do things because everything's super expensive and annoying.
3: Well, and I also think that you have to challenge yourself to be fun. And we have challenged ourselves. And I've already had great fun at a water park. Vanessa got drunk at a water park. We're going to go camping in a couple of weekends. So you're kind of forcing yourself. Yeah, it takes some planning, but it's worth it.
0: I'm thinking about shooting to Vegas for my all-nighter. Because
4: when?
0: I thought this weekend. I think I'm going to try to shoot.
4: You driving?
0: Haven't figured it out yet. Right now, I looked at flights were not as expensive as I thought, but I think that the better chance of me pulling the all-nighter is by driving.
3: Yeah, because you go there.
0: Because I go there, spend the night, and then drive back. Not have to worry about it.
3: That drive back will be real fun.
0: It's going to suck. It always sucks. But the drive back there,
3: it's the price of fun.
0: That's the price of fun, though. You got to do it. But I'm not 100% sure that's going to be the all-nighter. But I know you guys are going to come over for the pool party. I think in 2 weeks, we're going to do the pool party.
3: Oh, really?
5: Pool party? That's a kegger.
0: Kegger. Backyard. That's right. Kegger, pool. You know what, Jake? The pool's off limits to you, but everyone else can get in the pool. But the question is, once and for all, who is the most and least fun on the show? We've been doing these most least for a while now as we try to figure out who is the most least. We figured out Johnny is the most gay on the show, even though Allie's technically the gayest. We found out that Vanessa is the most dangerous, I think we learned.
3: Dangerous.
0: We're the most scared about her, the most threatening. I forget. Yeah. We've done so many of these. It's hard to keep track. So this particular list now, and I think we all have our favorites and our least favorites. Who on the show do you believe is the most fun and the least fun?
3: Should we start?
4: I think there's a clear winner for fun, most fun.
0: Most fun?
4: Yeah.
0: Who's number one on your list?
4: Oh, Vanessa.
0: I agree. She's number one.
4: Just exudes fun. Her attitude is like, yeah, we'll do this. She goes rollerblading. She goes out and she sees World Cup games by herself just because she wants a vibe, you know?
3: You know, it's interesting because she's number two on my list. I would have had her at number one, but she doesn't as much like to share that fun with us.
0: Right, right. But she has her own fun with friends. But like if you
3: so
0: listen,
3: that's what's one separation
0: but
3: away.
0: But any of the audio that Omar plays of Vanessa, like when she's out, quote, having fun.
6: Okay, Dinah.
0: It sounds like just pure, unadulterated fun.
4: Absolutely.
3: When she,
6: boobies!
0: Right, that's like the voice of fun right there.
3: She totally. She had a man pouring a shot into her mouth at Pride. That's always fun when you're not taking a regular shot. Mm. You're the best type of drunk because you're always happy and you're always wanting to dance. You're always wanting to socialize and talk to random people. I believe you've been kicked out of a couple bars and that means you're really fun.
6: What?
4: What about that time you pooped your pants?
6: Mm-hmm. I was in the street.
0: And you didn't have underwear.
4: You're already out.
0: Yeah. See, Vanessa is fun in all of those ways. Plus, she's single, which I think adds to the level of fun. You can be a certain like next level of fun if you're single because you have unlimited options.
3: And you have no responsibility.
0: Right. No kids. It's all these things that I think that slowly chip away at how fun you can be in life.
3: I think she's also location-based. The most
0: Long
3: fun
0: beach,
3: because
0: right.
3: she's very close to the beach.
0: Right, right, right. But, who did you have above Vanessa on your list?
3: See, mine is a very controversial number one. And I think that the most fun person in theory is Jake.
0: Oh, God.
6: I have him as my number one too.
0: Bottom
4: no
0: of,
4: way.
0: Jake is the bottom of my list.
5: No way.
4: He's my bottom too.
0: bottle.
4: It's because he has so many rules to have fun. Yes. Yeah, you have to do it his way.
3: Think about it.
4: It'd be so annoying.
3: This
0: only
3: guy goes
0: have fun
3: out
0: in Burbank.
3: He goes out every single night. He goes to every show he possibly can.
0: It's not fun,
3: he
0: though.
3: He drinks almost that's every single
4: but
3: day.
4: But he's by himself. He just does these things by himself.
5: This is why I can't trust your guys' like lists and stuff, because there's no way Jake is the most fun person on this
3: he
5: show.
3: He does the most
5: all.
3: Fun things. This yes, he's not fun to be around, but he has the most fun. This
4: wait,
3: guy has designed
4: his
3: life.
4: Going to see Jizz Uncle is not fun. It's just
0: it's warm jizz.
4: Uncle.
0: Warm jizz.
7: A yawning man.
3: Yeah,
7: it was a good show.
3: He is having fun every single day because he's living his own life.
4: I don't think he is.
3: He's napping
4: it's
3: every single day.
4: Because he's part of the spectrum. No, he has to do these things.
3: He's yeah. part of the spectrum.
5: Yeah, he is on the spectrum, high key.
0: Yeah,
3: it's
0: yeah.
3: fun to be on the spectrum.
0: Yeah, I mean, if we're going to vote mostly spectrum, Jake wins that one, no doubt.
3: That's
0: but,
3: next
0: but,
3: week.
0: But I think that, let's be honest for a second, Jake. Are you actually having fun doing? I know you're
7: hell
0: doing.
7: Hell yeah, I have myself at the top too.
3: He's designed his whole life around having no responsibilities, but going out and doing whatever he wants, whenever he wants.
0: I have Jake
7: yeah,
0: at
7: right.
0: the absolute bottom, bringing up the rear of the fun list for so
3: you're
0: many
3: at my same. Bottom.
0: I'm at the bottom.
3: Yeah.
0: Of your list.
3: You've never finished a concert.
4: Oh, Klein's my number two.
3: Never gone to Disneyland past 5 p.m.
5: Yeah, Klein, you're on top of me, too.
3: You used to be fun with food, but now you're, like, healthy now and eating all this creatine.
4: No, but he's so spontaneous.
0: Yeah.
4: That's
3: yeah,
4: what
3: I know,
4: love about Klein.
3: You also
4: you say,
3: plan...
4: hey, dude, you want to do this? He's like, oh, yeah, let's go.
0: Let's
4: you know,
0: go.
4: He might not
3: then
4: be there for the
3: yeah,
4: entire
3: thing.
4: Yeah,
3: but then
4: thing,
3: he doesn't go.
4: But he'll go.
0: I will do it. Not with you, Allie, with other people. If there's fun, because you're near the bottom of my list. You're just above Jake, to be honest. Second to the bottom.
3: Why am I not fun? I'm out
0: because
3: camping.
0: You'll,
3: I'm doing all kinds of fun
0: you'll take fun things and figure out ways to suck the fun out of them. You'll say, like, oh, I heard this place is really cool. Let's bring our own snacks so we don't have to pay for them
4: yeah,
0: there.
4: She does cheap out on everything.
0: She cheaps out.
7: I
0: or
7: put her on the bottom because she's pregnant. You can't do anything fun.
0: yeah, you can't,
5: oh, that's true.
0: Can't
5: that's
0: water
5: true.
0: Ski. Can't eat deli meat. Yeah, yeah. That's
3: I can't traveling. Eat deli meat. It's just a risk. yeah. And I took that risk.
0: That's fun right there. Now she's back to fun again.
3: okay.
0: So hold
3: You've
0: on.
3: Even planned fake trips.
0: Yeah, I planned fake trips.
3: Or if you do plan a trip, something goes wrong.
0: Right.
3: You usually have to cancel or come back early, or you miss a flight, or your flight
0: bad
3: changes.
0: Luck.
3: There's
0: bad luck.
3: Always bad things that happen. Even when you plan fun things, you complain about them.
0: Yes, that is true. And to be honest, my idea of fun a lot of times is not even leaving my house.
3: And you're not even that fun around the workplace. You don't really
0: Thank
3: like
0: you.
3: Talking to people. Like, well, Johnny is the most... I was in the middle with Johnny because he's the most fun at work.
0: Mm.
3: He likes talking to people. He's got good vibes. It's just that he doesn't drink or smoke or fly anywhere.
0: Well,
3: or
0: that's
3: anything.
0: Why Johnny he lost points for me. He doesn't do any of the fun thing. Any of the
3: yeah.
0: vices. Got no vices, the kid.
3: Yeah.
0: It's how can you have fun? The guy won't he has a sip of alcohol. He goes, I feel dizzy.
3: Yeah.
0: That's not fun.
3: And then Omar was just under Johnny because I think Omar is very family fun. He planned a very family fun vacation. He can have adult fun, but I've never seen it because
4: yeah.
3: I don't. He always.
4: You guys didn't know me 10 years
0: yeah,
4: ago.
0: Yeah,
3: exactly.
0: I have Omar.
3: I have to work. I have to provide for my family.
0: I have boring. Omar to me is just beneath Vanessa because I do think, yes, his fun has shifted to quote family fun now, and he's probably a really fun dad. But
4: you
0: I
4: catch
0: think,
4: me in the right, right. Setting. Oh, man. Forget about
0: yeah,
4: it.
0: Yeah, when he gets. I think there was one day when we did that Vegas, when we all went to Vegas together with the show, maybe our first trip to
4: oh,
0: Vegas.
4: Yeah.
0: I think we got 24 hours of fun. On Omar, and I think he was like off the rails fun.
4: But also, you guys, I was at the club, and then you guys were—I forget where you guys. Oh, I think you guys were already in bed or something.
3: Yeah,
0: that's
3: you said
0: fun.
3: Come
4: and
3: see
4: I
3: me
4: stayed
3: at
4: up
3: the
4: all
3: club.
4: Night.
0: Yeah,
4: yeah, I was at the club.
7: Oh, yeah, that
4: yeah.
7: voicemail.
0: Yeah, Omar.
5: I set Omar up nice on my list because I did see him in that Vegas trip with like a huge case of 805 beers going up to his room, and I was
8: at
5: like.
8: The club?
5: Yeah, that's
3: Omar.
0: Yeah, Omar's fun. And Omar calls like randomly, like in the middle of the night with his wife, and they're in a hot tub. They're like, Allie, get over here. Like, Omar does fun things. Omar knows fun. So I have near the top. I have Johnny right there, too. And then the bottom of my list, as I said, is Allie and Jake.
3: Great.
7: That's ridiculous.
5: That's a good list.
0: Yeah. I mean, I think my list is the master. And I put I think I float around. I think I could be least fun or I could be most fun. Depending on the.
3: You could
0: the,
3: be least fun or even leaster fun.
0: No, that's impossible. It's impossible. I am fun.
3: If you have to say it like that, then you're not.
4: I am fun.
3: I am a fun guy.
0: If you're voting, if you're inviting someone from the show.
3: I like Queso Fresco.
0: If you're inviting someone from the show to do something, I'm not the first person you're thinking of?
3: No, because I don't think you're going to show up.
0: Yeah, okay. So
3: Jake will go.
0: Yeah,
3: Jake will do anything.
0: But that's
7: I'll bring beers.
0: That's pathetic fun. That Jake will go because
7: he's got. I'll bring drugs.
4: Allie, you're telling me that out of Klein and Jake, you would rather hang with Jake?
3: No. No.
5: There's your answer right there.
3: Don't speak
7: because
3: you're
7: not fun.
3: I'm saying Jake is theoretically fun.
0: Theoretically.
3: For the people that like to be around
4: theoretical
3: Jake.
4: Fun? Yeah. What is that?
7: Put that on a shirt.
3: Theoretically fun. Do I want to be with him all the time? No.
0: Jake is theoretically fun.
7: Put that purple shirt on.
3: On paper, Jake is the most fun.
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0: K-Rock, we are Klein Ally's show. Yesterday, Ally shared with us her some of her story about going to Hawaii for 4th of July and how she was not a fan of the luau. And we'll get to the story of how she got to the airport, which involves Omar's brother, in a moment. But people that listen to our show in Hawaii were very shocked, Ally, with your thoughts.
1: Hey, it's your loyal podcaster from Hawaii checking in to say I am shocked, so shocked, that the whitest, cheapest, blandest tasting person on the show didn't enjoy a luau. Shocked, I tell you.
0: That is a Hawaiian listener of ours that can't believe, Ally, that you were not a fan of the luau.
2: Correction, I never said I didn't enjoy it. I just thought the experience, for what it's worth, was overrated.
0: Yeah, well, that's the times. And it was funny because as El Cheapo was attempting to cheap out on her trip to the airport, she somehow incorporated Omar into the mix. And I don't know how this happened, but I was fascinated to hear your encounter with Omar's brother.
2: Well, I was troubleshooting because going to LAX and being at LAX, all of it's bad. It's getting there is bad, parking there is bad, Ubering there is bad. And I was getting in, the flight that we were getting in from Hawaii was going to get in at like 10:30 p.m. I didn't want to be one of those people on a shuttle. I didn't want to be lugging all of our crap to the Uber lot. I wanted to
0: know. But that's you. That's always you.
2: I know.
0: That's always been you.
2: But because we were getting in so late, I was like, I can't do this to my family. I have to think of some kind of solution. And then Omar chimed in and said, hey, my brother is one of those Uber drivers who also will pick up people from the airport and do like a predetermined, hey, I'm going to pick you up at this time and I'll pick you up in the regular ass pickup line at arrivals.
0: Omar, like, this is your blood brother?
3: Yeah, this is the brother through my stepdad. So I guess he's my, you know, half-brother, but I mean, he's my real brother. Yeah,
0: same mom, grew up with him, but he was from your dad that had the second family.
3: The secret family.
0: The secret family dad.
4: So he knows his dad.
3: He does.
0: And he was not a member of the secret family. He was a member of your family.
3: That's correct.
0: Okay. Yep. If you're confused, it's okay. You'll catch up eventually.
3: It's very confusing.
0: Omar had a very, very traditional upbringing.
3: Yeah.
2: I texted the guy. I said, hey, you know, Omar gave me your information. I'd love a pickup at the airport at 10:30 on Friday night. He said, no problem. I'll put you in my calendar. Just letting you know, I have kind of a small car. Said, don't worry. We'll make it work.
0: And you're two adults, two lesbians, one pregnant, and a child.
2: Right.
0: And luggage for three.
2: One large suitcase, two carry-ons, and two backpacks. And a car
3: seat.
2: And
3: I think my brother's car is a hybrid, so he has a limited
2: plug-in
3: trunk
2: hybrid.
3: Space.
2: Mm-hmm.
0: Yeah. Oh,
2: and
0: man.
2: Not only does he already have limited trunk space, when he showed up, he had stuff in his trunk.
3: Yeah.
2: So
3: that does not surprise me.
2: I was like, if you know you're picking up someone from the airport, wouldn't you take a couple of those bags out? Just try and maximize the space. This guy, I will tell you, is the polar opposite of Omar. When you meet him, he's like, hey.
0: He came to work events?
2: He showed up.
0: He showed up to our show hang? That's amazing.
2: Yep, he showed up. He was not a super social guy, so he just kind of took, hey, nice to meet you. Where are we going? We got in the car.
0: Does he look like Omar at all?
2: No.
0: No physical resemblance?
2: No. I think maybe Omar could speak to some of the physical changes.
3: We definitely, he's a bit overweight. We definitely, whenever we introduce ourselves to, you know, people that we're meeting for the first time and we tell them that we're brothers, people are like, what?
2: They're shocked.
3: They're shocked.
2: I did not expect Omar's brother to look like that.
3: Yeah.
0: Really?
2: No. So,
0: when you say a bit overweight, I mean,
4: like Ally.
0: Like round it to the nearest
3: he was really, really overweight. I think now maybe he's pushing 275, maybe. Ally, what do you think?
2: I'd go higher.
3: Higher? Yeah.
2: I'd go higher.
3: Maybe three.
2: I mean, the fact that he had a small car, I was like, damn.
0: Right.
2: You know. So anyway, even the music taste, he's playing country music the entire time. And I'm going, man, DJ Omar Khan's brother is a country guy. This is wild. And then when we arrive at the destination, he says, you know, Omar is a guy who very much values his time. If you're going to hire him for something, he's like, here's my rate. I'm not working for free.
0: Yep.
2: I tell this guy, thank you so much. We never talked about a price. He never mentioned a price. We never agreed upon a price. And I didn't say anything because I was like, hey, I'll do whatever he thinks is fair.
0: He's a rideshare driver who's agreed to go off the app to give you a ride, and rideshare drivers will do that from time to time. Usually they'll bang you out after a concert because they know you don't want to wait around, so they just say, why don't you throw me some cash? I'll turn the app off for a little bit, take you home. Everyone feels like, great. Win.
2: Yeah, exactly. So I go, hey, thank you so much. What do you do? Venmo, Zelle? What do I owe you? He goes, yeah, Zelle. I don't know, whatever.
0: whatever. He says to
3: that
0: you.
3: That really is my brother.
2: I'm like,
3: man.
2: Whatever.
3: That so does not.
0: If you had said,
2: you really don't value your time, sir.
0: If you had said nothing at all, if you had said, all right, well, thanks for the ride, would he have been okay with that? As like no money?
2: I don't know.
0: He didn't. He didn't give you a number.
2: This was an hour and a half of your time. I mean, it took us an hour to get home.
0: This was
3: honestly,
0: from...
3: if you didn't zell him, I don't think he would have
2: even
3: made
2: noticed.
3: An attempt to contact me or anything.
2: I don't think he would have even noticed.
0: Because... And he let you pick the price.
2: Yeah.
0: And he'd already given you the ride. He'd already taken you
2: and
0: home.
2: And I picked double zeros, baby. No, I didn't.
0: Such a dangerous thing to say to Allie.
2: I gave him what the Uber would have cost. And
3: which is fair, because then he's going to pocket all the money, yeah.
2: I also asked, you know, Omar talks on the air often about how much he hates his mom. Do you also hate your mom? He said, I love my mom.
0: Wow.
2: Yeah, so this guy, country fan, one job, just Uber driver.
0: Right.
2: Just fine with that. Just the one job, doesn't want any more than that. Loves his mom. Probably thinks she has small areolas.
0: Yeah.
2: And
3: probably.
2: doesn't care about money.
0: What?
3: My brother was always the favorite kid. I mean, no surprise.
0: This is why.
3: So my mom always babied the baby of the family.
0: Do you think
3: she always kind of took care of my
0: your
3: brother.
0: Mom likes him more than you?
3: 100%, for sure.
2: I think he told
3: absolutely.
2: Me.
3: Absolutely.
0: Oh, really?
3: Absolutely. Yeah.
2: He said that Omar and his mom have always been at odds.
3: Yeah, for sure.
0: Did you get into that in specifics in the car? What a fascinating...
2: I know, he turned up the music.
0: Oh. And now more Garth Brooks for your listening pleasure.
2: I couldn't see him over all the suitcases that were inside the car.
0: So the setup for the airport was you're in a small car. You're in the back seat. Obviously, you, your wife, and the kid take up the entire back seat, car seat, too.
2: Yes, and our backpacks.
0: Already, that feels like it would be tight.
2: It was very tight. I couldn't move my legs.
0: And then you have all your stuff in the trunk.
2: Big suitcase was in the passenger seat because the big suitcase couldn't fit in the trunk. And then we had two small suitcases in the trunk. And all his stuff.
0: The other thing, Allie, you don't value your time, but you also don't value your comfort. And that's the part that is crazy, too.
2: Comfort.
0: Because you just got off of...
2: Comfort's in the mind.
0: You just got off of a five and a half, six-hour flight.
2: Mm-hmm.
0: And then you decide, now I'm going to cram
2: and
0: myself.
2: And you think I purchased extra leg room on that flight? No.
0: No, I don't think you did. I know you did.
2: I paid for less.
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9: 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Cut my-

0: internet, designed two reasons and two reasons only, clickbait and masturbate. We can only do one of them on the radio. So here we go. It's time for clickbait. Hit it. Start with this one. Research is out and officially has determined that 88 minutes is the ideal time for this to happen. Anything shorter, anything longer, not acceptable. It must be 88 minutes. That is the optimum time for what? 88 minutes.
1: God, 88 minutes. A sit-down dinner.
0: A sit-down dinner.
2: Too long.
0: 88 minutes, you think, is the right amount of time?
1: I think so.
0: Well, an hour and a half would be 1:30. Hold on, I got to do math. Nope, that's wrong.
1: That would
0: an
1: be
0: hour
1: 90.
0: And a half would be 90. 90 minutes. Not good at math. I forgot to carry the one. That's the problem.
1: I feel like an hour is just slightly rushed. If you're doing dessert and the whole thing, 88 minutes.
0: We're talking an hour and 22 minutes is the ideal length for what? You believe it is a sit-down dinner.
1: It's either a dinner or a movie.
0: Well, you said dinner, so you're locked in on that. Jake the Nerd?
2: I've said an hour and a half for a movie for years.
1: Mm-hmm.
0: Okay, so you think it's the ideal length for a movie?
2: It should be.
0: Right.
2: Sometimes movies BS.
0: Some people feel that they're getting more bang for the buck.
2: Sucks.
0: Movies ain't cheap anymore. Sometimes
1: people also don't have the attention span anymore. 2 hours, you got to watch it in pieces.
0: Okay, so you believe movie length. Omar?
3: Headlining set at a concert.
1: Ooh.
0: Okay, yeah. Headliner should go out for an hour. You don't feel like you got enough. Sometimes headliners do like 45 minutes, and you go like, feels like an hour. Anything under that seems like you didn't get your money's worth.
1: I think a headliner for a show has got to be an hour 45 to two.
3: No way, dude. Because then they get into the deep cuts and you're like, I don't even recognize this song. Like, just play the goddamn hits, Foo Fighters.
0: Okay. All right.
1: When you keep saying, we're going to play until effing 2 a.m. Yeah, you don't got to do that.
0: One of you's right. According to research, the ideal length for a movie should be 88 minutes long.
1: Yeah.
0: No one wants anything over 2 hours.
1: And they even do kids' movies structured that way on purpose. And then there are now kids' movies that are like an hour and 40 minutes, hour 45. That's way too long for a kids' movie.
0: Our attention span is getting shorter, and it's very hard now for people to focus even on a movie.
1: And we're so used to one-hour episodes.
0: So they're saying that an 88 minutes is the ideal number.
2: I've been having this argument for years.
0: Well, you said an hour and a half, so it's slightly less than that. But 88 minutes, so edit whatever movie or just end it exactly at the 88-minute mark. Just go ahead and throw the credits up there.
1: And for all you people who like making three-hour movies, just make two of them. Just make 2 hour-and-a-half movies. We're totally fine with it.
0: It's time for your next clickbait on K-Rock, solving the internet's biggest riddles.
1: Bye.
0: This is the one thing that is currently missing from your life that could explain why you are feeling unfulfilled. And I'm sure there's many things, but this is the one. This is the one thing that is probably missing from your life right now if you are feeling unfulfilled.
1: I think not as many people now have a best friend.
0: Okay.
1: For a person that you can talk to, text, call, anytime that you can tell everything to.
0: All right. Allie says no best friend. Allie's clearly lacking in the friend department. We've learned this from many of the stories she's told. But she says that if you don't have a best friend anymore, which people used to have their go-to, they even proved it by wearing half of the heart on their neck. So you knew.
1: Yeah. When people start saying my spouse is my best friend or my mom is my best friend, that means you have no best friend.
0: Oh, God. That is so sad. In Jake's case, it's his sister.
2: No.
0: You said that.
1: Or your dog is your best friend.
2: Yeah, that's what I was going to guess.
1: Yeah.
0: What is the one thing people are lacking that is keeping their life from feeling unfulfilled? They are feeling unfulfilled right now. Jake?
2: I was going to say the unconditional love of a little dog.
0: So you're saying a pet.
1: I feel like everyone has pets.
0: Omar, what is it?
3: A lack of ambition, no goals in their lives. And they're just kind of like floating through life. And you need to have some sort of goal set so you can feel fulfilled.
0: If you look at every day like, I just got to get through the day, then there's another one. Just got to get through that one. And there's no
1: not working towards anything.
0: Long-term plan. None of you are right. According to this, which means it must be true because it's on the internet, the one thing that people are lacking from their life that makes them feel unfulfilled is novelty.
1: What?
0: Trying new things. Trying new things or going into a new situation. Similar to kind of what Omar said, I guess, we're very much in routine, a lot of it. It's the same drive every day. It's sometimes the same meal, same types of people.
1: So a new interest?
0: The fact that you're not doing anything at all to bring novelty or something uniqueness, because that is a bit of a reset to your entire brain.
1: Well, that's...
0: And it could be a person, it could be a location. That's why people say, you know, I'm not a person that values travel. Like, I know they say, oh, people love to travel and stuff. I don't care really about that. But people say you're supposed to do it because it gives you a... It alters your brain in a way.
1: Yeah, to see new streets, new people, speaking a different language. But you have little novelties in your life. You take different ways home sometimes.
0: I will take different ways home when I get off at the wrong exit, when I forget. I've got three different ways to go, and I try them. And then every once in a while, I do that thing where I pretend I'm being chased by someone just to make it fun for me. Little things. But I still know. I know I'm not really being chased by someone.
1: You get a new nose every couple of years.
0: Every couple of years. I dig in there. It's novelty, right?
2: Change your neck.
0: That's right. Schnozzle-ty. That's how I keep life fun and fresh. All right, and finally, we'll go with this one. You can talk about where is the luckiest city on the planet where you should be buying your lottery tickets because you're more likely to win. Or, if you'd rather, we will talk about the one personality trait that people share that live the longest.
1: Oh.
0: Which one would you want? Only have time for one.
1: Let's do personality traits.
0: All right. This is the personality trait. People that live the longest have this one personality trait in common. What is it? This time we'll start with Jake.
2: I say you laugh a lot or you have a good sense of humor.
0: Mm-hmm. People that laugh a lot or have a good sense of humor.
2: Mel Brooks is 100 years old.
0: People that are theoretically funny. Right?
2: That's me.
0: That's you're theoretically fun.
1: Theoretically.
0: Allie, what is the personality trait that people share that live the longest?
1: I think people who are stubborn. They're set in their ways. They've got their routine. They never want... People like Jake, you know, that are just very one-track mind. They only have one thing to focus on, and they never stray from it, and that routine helps them live longer.
0: Omar Khan, what is it that you must have in your personality if you want to live longer?
3: I think you have to be a people person. You like to surround yourself around people, and even if you're retired, you don't have a job, but you will go seek out and see friends, family, and you're always gathering.
1: Oh, that's true. We're screwed.
0: That's exhausting. Similar to the answer to the last question, they are saying that people that have an openness, curiosity, intellectual engagement, and a willingness to try new things are the ones that actually do live longer.
2: I'm dead.
0: So
1: this is the opposite.
0: It is the exact opposite. I mean, really, in many ways, of Jake as a person, but also the guess of just being set in your ways. Your guess, Allie, of being stubborn, it's kind of the opposite of that. It's those are the people that will die off young, and people that still feel like there's more to explore.
1: Hey, I'm 80. Time to try.
0: So two answers. Pull that clip of Allie.
1: No.
2: Can you say that again?
1: No.
0: What were you saying, Allie?
1: No.
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finally, something else to stare at besides Sydney Sweeney. Klein Alley Show is now live on YouTube. 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

0: pennies.
1: All right, let me just say hi, because there's a lot of anonymous people, so I don't even know if these are guys or girls calling. You're anonymous. Are you a man or a woman?
2: Good morning, Devin.
1: Okay, I don't know anything about you or your fetish. Allie's got some rapid-fire questions. You're going to answer them as quickly as you possibly can, and then we are going to all lock in our predictions based on the limited information we have about you. But before we even get to the questions, this is a fetish you've had for a while, or it's a recent fetish?
2: It was established 22 years ago when I was 16.
3: Okay. So you have a very specific memory of discovering this.
2: Very, very specific.
1: And is this fetish incorporated in all of your, is this something that would happen every time you would get have sex?
2: It's specific to this one individual. And she's not the only individual that I've been with over the course of the 22 years, but she's the only one that I've ever done this with, and I'm going to do it with today.
3: Today?
1: Oh, you're going to do it today?
2: Yep, today. Oh. Yeah, I'm on my way to it right now. Yep.
3: Whoa.
4: You didn't pay for this? What the heck?
1: Yeah, is this cost you money to do this or no?
2: Just the gas. No.
1: That's your fetish? Just the gas?
2: It does cost me about $2.50. It does cost me $2.50, yeah.
1: Okay.
3: Whoa.
1: I'm intrigued.
3: $2 and what can you get for $2.50 anyway?
1: All right. Allie's going to Allie's going to go through some questions now. We ask everyone the same questions and bet your fet, and then we will lock in on our guesses. And once again, we'll gamble here internally, but also you could win yourself some tickets on Saturday to Evanescence. All right, Allie, I'm setting the clock now. It's time for the rapid fire bet your fet and go.
3: What did you have for breakfast this morning?
2: I'm a chorizo burrito, chorizo and egg and cheese burrito.
3: What type of underwear do you have on?
2: I have black on black Calvin Klein's.
3: Age you lost your virginity?
2: 16.
3: What's your drink of choice?
2: Vodka.
3: What is your K-Rock band of choice?
2: System of a Down.
3: Name one thing currently in your fridge.
2: Carnitas.
3: And who on the show would you most like to sleep with?
2: You.
3: Oh.
1: Oh.
3: All right. You like the tortas.
1: All right. Let's see. Let's go ahead and lock in some guesses now. All right. We learned a lot about you in a short amount of time. This man, interesting, he said he lost his virginity at 16. It's also when his fetish started. So somehow...
3: To start off with a fetish?
1: But I think something probably happened psychologically, you know, while he was losing his virginity. Now he's associated with something, and now it plays in. Here we are 20 years later, and this guy's almost 40, and he's still got this thing kicking strong. All right, let's lock in guess. Any guesses right now out of the gate? Don't answer till we all lock in a guess. Jake, go ahead. What do you think his fetish is?
4: Well, only because the only thing I can think of that costs $2.50 is nail polish. So something with either hands or toenails, fingernails or toenails.
3: That's the only thing you can think of that costs $2.50.
4: It could be related to sexual stuff.
1: So what do you think the fetish is? He likes to paint fingernails and toenails?
4: And then have it on his, junk.
1: Oh, that's
3: the
1: fetish?
3: So he likes to paint his junk in toenail polish?
4: No. He likes to have his junk touched with either toes or fingernails painted.
1: Oh, got it. Oh. Interesting. All right. The fact that you even guessed that and you know about that means you're into
3: it,
1: weirdo.
3: Weird.
1: Yeah, that's Jake's thing, apparently.
4: Great.
3: The only thing that springs to mind is toenail polish,
1: Jake,
3: penis
1: no
3: touching.
1: One would come up with that unless you're into it. I didn't even.
4: It's because he said $2.50.
3: I understand.
1: Jake, the amount of jumps you got to take to get from what he said to where you got to means you're into this, dude.
3: $2.50 means only one thing. He bathes in mayonnaise. Okay.
1: What is wrong with you?
4: Just put it on a shirt already.
1: Jesus, Jake. What a freak Jake is, huh? No wonder you're having these issues in your relationship. Are you telling everyone to paint up and touch you with their toes?
4: Up, dog.
2: You know, Jake would be my number two on the show if I had to pick.
1: Oh,
3: he is a number two.
1: Yeah. All right, Allie, you got a guess? What's this guy fetish?
3: For $2.50, you can get a fountain soda.
1: Mm-hmm.
3: And I think that he loads up on fountain soda.
1: Oh, he likes to relieve himself?
3: Yeah.
1: Oh, you think that's what it is?
3: Mm-hmm.
1: Big, super,
4: you know about that, Allie?
1: Super big gulp?
3: Yeah, I think he just loads up on as much fluid as possible from a fountain-free refill situation, and then that's
1: goes
3: what's
1: to
3: going
1: town.
3: Up. Yeah.
1: All right. Can't really go more specific than that over the radio.
3: Golden showers.
1: No, we got you. Loud and clear. Thanks for going more specific. Omar,
3: it's a number one.
1: What do you think this guy's fetish is?
0: I think it has to do some. It's some sort of food play. I think for $2.50, you could go get like a taco, and this guy had a chorizo and egg burrito this morning. He has carnitas.
3: Yeah.
0: So I think it's some sort of Mexican food thing. I think he's on his way to visit some sort of taco lady and get a taco and have sex with his taco.
1: Oh, with the taco.
0: Yeah.
1: Oh,
3: at 16, he had sex with the taco.
0: Hey, when you're 16, you put it in anything.
3: Yeah, right. That's true.
1: That's a good point. Especially one of those ones right out the warmer. Probably feels nice.
3: Yeah, but yeah. If it's got salsa, isn't that kind of
1: painful? You don't put the salsa on.
3: Well, that's dry.
1: We can't let Vanessa know. She can't get the back room already knows.
3: What do you think it is?
1: I'm so torn because I think you guys are all caught up in the $2.50 part of it. I was not thinking about that part of it at all. He said he's not paying to do it. He does it with this one person, and he's done it with this. Is this the same person you've been doing it with since you were 16? Or
2: correct. Yep.
0: Wow.
2: One and only person I've ever been.
1: So, like, I mean, it's crazy to have a 20-year relationship with someone. They're not. It doesn't sound like they're married because he's driving to the person. Oh, you know what? I bet it is. I'm going to bet that. What else is $2.50?
3: Well, somebody sent it on text line. A condom is $2.50 these days.
1: Yeah, but I bet you it is parking by a beach.
3: $2.50 will get you 15 minutes.
1: Yeah, totally.
3: That's enough.
1: And
3: right.
1: So he's taken someone there, and he probably lost his virginity on a beach. Not really much of a fetish. It's a weak ass fetish. For
3: yeah,
1: sure.
3: If that's what it
1: but
3: is.
1: But if that's what it is, but it's at least not as weird as Jake's whole thing.
3: It's a lot of effort.
1: I think it's maybe not beach, but it's going somewhere, parking somewhere, and banging in the parking garage or a beach or something. Like, remember Vanessa banged in the parking garage with that chef?
5: This is Ariel.
2: I do. I don't
1: know.
5: No.
1: So maybe people are into that sort of thing.
3: All right. Vanessa likes car sex. Jake's like nail polish sex.
1: All right, Greg, are any of us exactly right as to what's your fetish?
2: No, Omar was closest, but still not. Not.
1: Omar was closest. Oh, Omar said she.
3: His guess was having sex with a taco. He's the closest?
1: All right. It's the moment of truth now. We've all got wagers in on this. You guys, what is your fetish?
2: I have to be careful about how I verbiage this, what vernacular I use, but I enjoy consuming gummy worms out of her while it is part of her menstrual.
3: Oh! Damn! Yep. How does that even come about in the bedroom?
0: At 16?
1: Well, that's when
3: I know.
1: Started.
3: I thought it was just like missionary. We did it.
4: Yeah, fingernail polish doesn't seem too weird now.
3: No, it doesn't. Yeah. None of these
1: wait
3: seem
1: a minute,
3: weird.
1: Wait a minute. I got to clean this up. Hold on. You like to eat gummy worms out of a certain area?
2: Correct.
3: And it has to be during that time of the month.
1: It has to be.
2: Doesn't have to be, but that's when we do it the most.
3: Wow.
2: I mean, or actually, I can't say that. I think only maybe one time it has been.
1: This woman that you've now known for 20 years, you've been doing this little trick with, she's into it as well, or?
2: Yep.
1: She's into it.
3: And are you polishing off a whole bag, or how many?
2: Oh, yeah, I put the whole bag in there.
1: The whole bag at one time?
2: Yep. And I have to be hungry. I have to be ready to eat.
3: You don't have to be that hungry. You just eat some gummy.
1: Do you go gummy worms every time? You ever go cola bottles?
2: that's actually a great idea.
3: Or those like nerd ropes, the ones that are like really long.
2: Yeah, we'll get a little crunch to it. Yeah.
1: Man. I mean, that is, I'll tell you.
2: You're giving me all kinds of ideas. Here's now. Yeah.
1: I would like to believe when someone reveals their fetish, you hear someone, I would like to believe there's someone listening going like, oh man, finally someone gets me. I don't think anyone is going to be saying that right now.
3: Well, I don't know how many people can just discover this. I mean, you really, and both of you like it equally.
2: Correct.
3: That's,
2: oh yeah, it's definitely
3: for
2: both of us.
3: You're made for each other then.
1: And you're not, you guys are not married.
2: Not yet. Actually, we are. She doesn't know this yet, but I'm not proposing today. But I am going to be proposing to her
4: with a ring pop.
2: So there are a little details on that. I do actually. She's not listening right now.
1: I'm currently filling myself up like a pinata.
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21: 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We promise to be the one friend who laughs at you. Klein Alley Show. We were both accidents.

0: right, we did make it our mission to make 2026 a funner summer.
1: Oh, yeah. Ripping the bong.
0: Fun is at an all-time low. We've talked about reasons why over and over again. People are not having fun anymore. Fun is too expensive. People just like to sit at home and scroll, et cetera, et cetera. So we decided let's turn things around. We promised if you tune into K-Rock every morning, we will force you to have a funner summer like we're forcing each other. And on the list of things that we must do, we have been talking about certain things we must accomplish this summer. I know that next weekend, I was going to do the backyard kegger, but apparently that's the day that Allie's going camping with Vanessa.
2: Vanessa's coming camping with us, yeah.
0: Right, we're
2: going to go down to the San Diego area and do some tent camping. And Vanessa, you don't have to worry about bringing a thing. I have a tent for you. We have stuff to make coffee. We've got a little cooktop. We've got everything you need. This is going to be, is this your first camping experience, Vanessa?
3: This is my second. The first one, I camped in the car, so I don't feel like it counts. But I was at a campsite.
4: Car? Were you homeless?
0: No, that was after she banged the chef in the car, probably.
4: Oh, right. Okay.
3: Be quiet.
2: Anyway, that will be checked off. So yeah. I will have helped Vanessa achieve both of her funner summer challenges, which were getting drunk at a water park and going camping.
0: Right.
4: Are you going camping by the beach or the forest? What kind of camping?
2: You know, we're going with friends. I don't even know. I don't think it's by the beach.
4: Okay.
0: It's a little lesbian camping, so it'll be deep in the
2: woods. It'll be rough. Oh, yeah. I'm going to poop in a hole.
0: I decided, because I need to do an all-nighter and accomplish some other things on the list before I throw the backyard kegger for everyone, which I have to now move because you guys can't do it on Friday. I had said next Friday was going to be the date. But
2: no one knew that you said that. Who did you say that to?
0: I said earlier this summer, because I said I have a small window where I don't have my kids this summer, and I'm gonna do...
4: Yeah, I thought you said the 18th. Is what I recall.
2: Yeah, there's no way that you confirmed a date.
0: I swear I gave a few possible Fridays.
2: No.
0: I knew I did. But whatever, we'll figure it out, and we'll do the backyard. We have to do that. In fact, I just talked to the keg guy yesterday, the guy who's going to be giving us the keg.
2: Nice.
0: So we got...
2: You're getting a hookup?
0: I'm getting an ice luge. I'm doing a bunch of things.
2: Cool.
0: I've already been doing a lot of stuff behind the scenes.
2: Oh, man, I'm so mad I can't drink.
0: Don't have the date yet. Oh, we're going to pour stuff that you can drink in there. Don't worry. But on this Friday, because I need to pull an all-nighter, it's very hard for me to stay up all night unless I'm in Vegas. But that's the one place I can stay up all night, no problem, still. Because I think they pump the air into the casinos, and I got the gambling thing.
2: The adrenaline. There's so many reasons to stay up.
0: And
2: in
0: I've been
2: Vegas.
0: Hearing, I've been starting to get the itch lately because, you guys went recently for No Doubt, and then someone else went recently for some. I've been hearing a lot of, and even though I know it's going to be hot, really hot. In Vegas, north of 100, obviously, because it's the summer. I finally pulled the trigger, so I'm going to Vegas on Friday.
2: Are you driving?
0: Have not figured that part of it out yet. Apparently, I don't know if there's construction or something. I used to think in my head it took 3 hours to get to Vegas. I think that number is doubled now.
2: Yeah.
0: Going back on Sunday sucks. The only way
2: I think it always could be 3 hours.
0: I know I did it one time. I feel like in 3 hours, so I always assume that's the number, and that's a very I can stomach that number easily. 3 hour drive, nothing, no problem. But 6 hours it starts to get real annoying.
2: Yeah, and I think it's minimum four.
4: Especially from where you are.
2: Yeah, especially from where you're at. But do you have a plan? Are you just going to be gambling all night?
0: No,
2: are you going to see a show? What are you going to do?
0: I'm not going to see a show, Allie.
4: Blue Man Group, man.
2: You got to see a magic show.
0: I'm not seeing a stupid show.
2: You have to see David Blaine levitate.
4: Or Copperfield. This was last year.
0: I'm proud to say that I've been to Vegas a billion times, and I've never once been to it. Actually, that's not true. I went to Carrot Top one time.
2: No, we saw that. The Absinthe show together.
0: Oh, yeah. That's
5: right.
0: That didn't really count as a show, though.
4: That was good. That
2: was a circus
4: show. You saw
2: the
4: Rolling Stones over there, didn't you?
0: Yeah. Rolling Stones we saw there, but also wouldn't count that as a show. I'll tell you what.
5: Absinthe was definitely a show.
0: Absinthe's not a show, dude. It's a freak show.
4: It's totally a show.
0: It's a freak show.
2: Do you have a ticket? Yes.
4: It's a show.
2: Did we sit in a theater? Yes, we did.
0: It was a tent outside of Caesars.
2: There are folding chairs, and there's a start time and an end time, and there's clapping.
0: I didn't clap.
2: Yeah.
0: I refused. But I...
2: It was a show.
0: You saw
2: a circus show.
0: I'm going... Listen, here's the important thing. I will be crossing off this weekend, all-nighter. I just called a guy...
4: Are you going to be taking substances?
0: I just called a guy yesterday that I used to be my guy to get extracurriculars from. And I have not spoken to this guy in a while.
4: Make sure you test it for fentanyl.
0: You know what he said to me? He goes, I don't do that anymore. I have children now. Now, that made me very sad for a few reasons. This is a guy that I have not probably texted in, I don't know, 10 years plus, but he was my go-to guy for everything.
2: everything. Every drug?
0: He could get anything. Then draw whatever you needed. Whatever you needed, he could take care of it. He was like a fixer. This was a guy. And he's out of that business altogether. And now he said he's in HVAC repair. I was so disappointed. What a
2: make a good career that way.
4: K-Rock needs him.
0: You know what?
2: He's a fixer.
0: I know I asked you about drugs yesterday, but you went from fixing situations now fixing heating and air conditioning.
2: Yeah, I mean, he could do great business here with AC repair and cocaine.
0: Isn't it disappointing when you have a person that you know that's like your irresponsible guy and all of a sudden they like, quote, get it together.
2: They're like sober.
0: And then they're like, they figured it out. And I'm like.
2: It makes you probably feel bad because you're like, well, I have kids.
0: Yeah. Right, I know.
2: I'm hitting you up for drugs.
0: But I said to the guy, I'm like, so you're like out? He's like, yeah. He's like, I've been out for 6 years now. I'm fixing people's air conditioning.
4: But he still knows somebody. Right?
0: That's what I said. I'm like, so who's the guy?
2: You need to give your business to somebody,
0: and he's
2: right?
0: He's like, wish you all the best. Have a blessed day. I'm like, oh,
4: blessed
0: man.
4: Blessed day?
0: Yeah, he got blessed day.
4: He rubbing salt in that wound.
0: I know. He blessed day'd me, dude. So that used
2: you just
0: to be
2: have a good old-fashioned day.
0: That guy used to say, like, I'll meet you in the parking lot in 30 minutes with an 8-ball.
2: Cool. Right.
0: Now he's saying, have a blessed day.
2: Oh, man. So now you got nothing? What about Jake? Jake's got a hookup, I'm sure.
0: I have a backup hookup that's fine. I just am not through. But anyway, so I'm trying to figure out how the 24 hours will go because I'm not going to sleep.
2: And you have that Adderall. You got Adderall.
0: I'm actually contemplating not even getting a hotel room because my feeling is if I get a hotel room, I'm going to sleep.
2: Are you going with your wife?
0: So there's the thing.
4: So you're just doing a turnaround trip.
0: Well, there's two things. My wife got wind of it. She's not thrilled about the idea of me just going to Vegas for 24 hours just to let loose.
2: Well, and it's expensive.
0: So she goes, oh, that sounds fun, but I know that her idea of what fun in Vegas would be is very different than my idea of what fun in Vegas would be.
2: Is her night done at 11:30?
0: She would want to go to a spa, which I don't want to do. And she would want to go shopping, which I don't want to do.
2: Those are my least favorite parts of Vegas.
0: Those are the two things that I would least want to do. So I said, well, maybe we could go to like travel together, but then we could completely go part ways and then meet each other like at the time to leave and drive back.
2: Like a vacation divorce.
0: Yeah,
2: yeah,
0: vacation
2: cool.
0: divorce.
2: Yeah.
0: That's the next one, maybe.
2: Maybe just land and then separate. See each other at the airport.
0: I will do the 24. I got to figure out how to document it. So you guys, I just want to know what do I need to do so that you guys know that I've accomplished the all night.
2: We have to document. We need pictures and video of.
0: So it's got to be updates like every, hey, now it's 3 a.m. Now it's 6 a.m.
2: Absolutely.
4: Okay. Oh, take an intern to videotape the entire thing.
0: Do we have that intern still or is he gone?
3: On Friday.
0: Well, it would have to be Friday.
2: I feel like that guy would be totally down.
4: Yeah.
0: Yeah, see if he could come. But I don't. Yeah, see if that guy wants to come and document it.
2: I feel like he would just end up naked in your hotel room.
4: Yeah. Oh, that'd be great.
0: Yeah, he's he's got to stay up all night, though, to do it.
2: Yeah, great.
0: And by the way, I just want to point out, I did accomplish one of the things on Omar's list already.
2: Oh, did you do sex three times
0: three
2: in a day?
0: Three times in a day.
2: Gross.
4: With your wife?
0: Yeah.
4: What?
0: Yeah.
5: Same.
0: What's that?
5: So you got to do it with someone, like a one-night stand.
0: No. That wasn't Omar's. Omar's was three times
4: in a day.
0: Three times a day is not easy,
4: dude. That's crazy.
0: Three times in a day, 24-hour period.
2: I thought you said your wife would be completely horrified and disgusted if you tried to do that.
0: I know.
4: Is it the neck, dude?
5: She has PTSD now.
0: I think, it was first thing in the morning when we woke up. Then we went away for the night. We pulled the night. I went to Palm Springs for one night. This was during the week we were off. Chris in the room when we got there, because that's where I'm at my best, in a new hotel room. And then the next morning, before it had been full 24 hours, knew that I was one away from hitting Omar's three, hit that, and then I threw my hat in the air afterwards.
2: What?
0: So proud of myself.
4: Wow.
0: She said, why did you do that?
2: Why? I don't want to look at this haircut.
0: Yeah. Put that hat back on. Cover your face.
2: So, well, congratulations. So fun, that's a big accomplishment.
0: Fun or summer.
2: I think if you accomplish somebody else's fun or summer challenge, you get bonus points for that.
0: I agree.
2: Like the more that you can accomplish.
0: So we still have about five things we have to get done before Labor Day, I guess, whenever this thing comes to an end. But
2: yeah, I still have to do a one-night stand. I don't know how that's going to work out.
6: Hey, this is Brandon Flowers from The Killers.
7: Hello, this is Jack White.
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10: 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Brandon.

0: Jake is single right now. He's been single for a while, but he did have this, quote, succulent girlfriend before she recently dumped him officially to
1: get back with her ex.
0: Get back with her ex. Before that, he had a girl that he had moved in with, and she pretty much immediately upon him moving in decided she didn't want any part of that and then evicted him. So it's been a rough ride for Jake, and he has given Allie and Vanessa permission to do whatever edits that they think they need to do to his current dating profiles to try to make him more dateable.
1: Eventually, I don't think you should be in control. If this is how things are going, then you need some kind of a coach or you need some guidance, because maybe there are mistakes that you're making on your dating profile that you don't even know you're making, Jake.
2: Sure, yeah, that's why I told you guys to have at it.
0: And Jake, this, because I'm looking now at a printout of your profiles, both your Bumble profile and your Facebook dating profile.
2: Well, the Bumble thing is made up by Allie and Vanessa.
1: Well, we're gonna revamp his. Okay. Yeah, we're gonna make him a new profile on Bumble. Now, all he has is Facebook dating.
0: So this is the real one, the one I'm looking at now.
1: Correct.
0: It's the picture of him with the sunglasses and the dog on his lap.
1: Correct.
0: Right.
2: And yeah, it's cool.
1: Vanessa, what do you think? Because she has a different perspective as a person who's on dating apps and as a single straight girl.
3: I'm not on dating apps right now, FYI. But anyways.
0: You still check them out, though.
3: No, because I don't have them. So I can't check them out.
0: I thought you were on Raya and you were going to go out with that race car driver.
3: That never happened. Like,
1: yeah, but
3: I
1: you
3: saw
1: do delete and reinstall.
3: No, I deleted that one. It's done. Like, I can't go back.
1: But you do.
3: I deleted all the apps, guys. It's not working for me. I'm not going to do that.
1: When did you delete them?
3: Oof, a while back.
0: They're not on your phone? You couldn't just do an update and there they are back?
3: Everything's deleted. Profiles, everything's
0: When's
3: deleted.
0: The last time you've looked at a dating app? Be honest.
3: Honestly, like maybe December.
0: The summer? That's
3: December.
0: Oh, okay.
3: December of 2025.
0: Okay, that's a while ago.
1: Okay.
0: All right, so you're done. You've given up.
3: Yes.
0: And that's
4: she's too picky. Vanessa's too picky.
0: Very picky. She had like a race car driver.
3: There's nothing wrong with being picky.
0: She had like a Formula One race car driver that hit her up on Raya, and she's like, I don't like his shoe.
1: His eyes are too small. Yeah.
0: Right. It was like crazy.
4: Yeah. It's crazy picky.
1: So what do you think of his dating profile, his main dating profile picture?
3: Well, first of all, his main photo, he's wearing sunglasses. That's telling me he's hiding something. Also, are his eyes bitty? What do his eyes look like? I can't tell. Because dating apps are so terrible, a girl's going to see that. She's not even going to give you a chance to go through because she's like, sunglasses next. It's that quick of a decision.
0: Jake claims
3: to take time to look at your profile.
0: He claims that he was on a flight and he used up too many. I guess he got banned from swiping anymore on Facebook.
2: He'd been
0: too many swipes and
1: he's the least picky.
2: I didn't know you could do that.
0: Yeah, it's everyone.
1: Maybe there's only a limit for him.
0: it's wild. He said they like said to him,
2: "You're bothering too many people."
0: That's enough, and no one responded. And so Allie and Vanessa have spent a lot of time. I mean, they spent, I want to say, a few hours going through your current situation to give you some pointers. And maybe you're in a similar situation now, that maybe this advice could be good for you as well. Vanessa says, don't lead with a sunglass picture because already...
2: Sunglasses make you look cool.
0: The thought is you're hiding something.
1: Yeah. It's the same with hats, which you're wearing in a lot of the other pictures. But even the second picture, Vanessa, you think he should get rid of that one too. Why?
3: Now I'm looking at the Bumble one.
1: Because he's got a tool shirt on, and he's got his dog in his shirt.
3: Oh, yeah. Hold on. I'm looking at the ones that...
0: I think your laughter says it all.
1: Okay.
0: I don't think we need you to break down.
1: If you look at her notes...
3: I just want to talk about one. Oh, you know why I don't like that one? I know which one you're talking about. It's because he's doing a smoldering face. Like, come on, dude.
1: He's got
2: a silly face.
1: A smolder?
3: Are you trying to be... sexy because it's not working.
1: And then
0: you're wearing a tool t-shirt, Jake. You can't do a tool shirt and a smoldering face.
2: I was making a funny face. It was for a thing.
1: Yeah, but nobody knows that you're making a funny face because they don't know you yet. And then you go through all the other pictures and Vanessa's comments are, no, I don't like it. No, not good. I would delete this one. No one likes this photo. So she's deleted every photo that he's put on.
0: So not one of his current photos is serviceable for dating?
3: All the ones that have sunglasses for me are delete.
1: Well, you've also axed all the other ones. So.
3: The other ones, I was just like, I don't like it. But if he likes it, And then the one that he's like holding a crotch of a man. Well, one, he's wearing sunglasses, but I was like, nah.
0: He's holding
3: good.
0: The crotch of a man?
1: There is one that he's holding the crotch of a mannequin.
0: Well, why would you do that? Jake, is the goal here to be funny or to try to get laid?
2: It was funny. The mannequin has a sign on it that says, touch my fabric or feel my fabric or something. It was funny.
0: But you think a woman is going to be scrolling through and see you wearing a Tool shirt, making Zoolander face, grabbing a mannequin's, sexually assaulting a mannequin and go, that's my guy for dinner tonight?
2: Yeah.
5: Not going to lie, that one's going to work. That's a really good photo because it displays his personality and it's humorous and it doesn't take himself too seriously like his other photos.
1: But I would also, would you agree, Vanessa, that that's boy humor?
5: It's not boy humor. It's like actual like good humor like anybody could pick up
1: on. So then
5: that.
1: You get
3: says
1: to his...
3: the boy.
1: Right,
3: says
1: exactly.
3: The boy.
0: This is why it's important to have women. This is my point is we don't know what the hell we're doing. Jake clearly doesn't know what he's doing. We're having a female perspective breaking down and saying this is the way a woman would look at your dating profile and you groping a mannequin, apparently both of the women in here are completely disgusted by.
1: Yeah, it's just not, it's, yeah,
0: for
1: I get the joke,
0: impression.
1: But it's like, So let's move on to your actual profile because it says under describe yourself, you just say, not an asshole.
2: That's true.
1: I go to more concerts than God and play a card game for nerds way more than I should. My wardrobe is 90% band shirts and used jeans I bought off eBay.
0: Hold on, let's take a moment to let all the vaginas dry up in the listening audience.
1: I mean,
2: honesty is key, right?
0: It's a little like too honest.
1: It's
0: though.
1: Too honest.
0: It's
1: kind of
0: like
1: it's
0: I'm
1: too
0: mean,
1: much.
0: I don't care about you, and I'm going to smell like old pants and
1: absolutely.
0: Old shirts.
1: Absolutely.
0: This is it. You're not once again.
2: Should I put that then?
0: I mean, I think that's how women are going to read that.
1: Currently trying to make my office look like peak Spencer's Gifts circa 1998.
0: Ugh.
1: Now I can smell you. Event Horizon is the scariest movie ever made. I hope it's okay if I bring my dog. Let me take you to a concert that you'll probably hate.
4: Oh my man. God.
0: That's
1: how would anybody want to swipe on this? Even if you got past the pictures, which we went over, this profile would turn me away even if I was mildly interested in you. And then if you go to your work and education, you list your job title as sayer of slightly amusing things.
2: That's what I do.
0: I don't think slightly amusing at all.
2: Slightly.
0: No. That little tap dance
2: little
0: joke you tried a moment ago was a complete fail.
1: Exactly. You go back to the tap joke, and then he says you're looking for either something casual or something long-term, which shows me that you don't know what you want.
2: As I'm all about it. Anything.
0: He's trying to cast the net wide as possible.
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2: Like, you just have to be a little bit, just...
3: more gentle.
2: Yes.
4: And selective.
2: Because you're talking to girls. You're not talking to dudes.
5: You got like guy energy.
2: Unless you want a kind of girl that's like kind of like a dude.
5: Yeah, maybe this would probably crush it on Grindr, Jake. Yeah.
2: Hey, you would crush.
5: Darren, what's up?
6: Hey, I just was wondering if Vanessa would check out my profile.
5: Now, hold on.
3: Great
5: idea. A lot of people calling for us to do this to theirs. So, Jake, round one was them basically saying what you have currently is unusable.
4: Great.
5: The only thing I think you can keep on there is that you live in Burbank, California.
4: Okay.
5: That's
3: even questionable.
5: Yeah, maybe we should change that and just say California.
3: I think you should even say gender man. I'm not even sure about that.
7: Right. Delete his height, too. Don't say he's 5'8".
5: Yeah, that's, and by the way, that's also a stretch.
4: Whatever.
7: Yeah,
5: I mean, that's a bit of a stretch.
3: So you would just say prefer not to say?
5: Yeah.
7: Leave it blank. I would just say leave it blank.
5: Jake, I think the one thing that we can keep in all of this is that your language preference is English.
4: See.
5: That's
3: and where you went to school.
5: That's a sayer of slightly amusing things. That right there.
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0: consider this a warning. It is going to get super hot in all parts of Southern California, temperatures in triple digits. I believe a little bit after the show today, Jake will be roaming the streets with Moist Joyce, doing some pit stops to make sure people have the right amount of deodorant on a day like today. It's a PSA, a little BO PSA, so to make sure that you're not stanking up all of SoCal because you're not dressed appropriately and you're not wearing the right amount. Sometimes you got a double layer, triple layer of a deodorant. Sometimes people even bring it with you. I think Jake's going to be handing out sticks of deodorant today to people that stank. So
1: I think that's a good next level thing to do, help people.
0: And then I think if the people, do we have the stickers ready to go? I believe anyone who's been PIT approved gets to wear a sticker all day, like a smog check sticker that says that their BOs were checked and approved.
1: Pass the test.
0: So that's exciting. That'll be happening through the streets later today. So be on the lookout for that. And a reminder, if you're getting ready for the day, put on enough deodorant. But meanwhile, a lot of people are turning to AI to help them beat the heat. And we will get into a round of man versus machine in a moment to see if us humans stand a chance against the robot overlords when it comes to all things heat wave. Here we go. Questions that were asked to the AI overlords that will eventually rule us all. And then we as humans will try to see if we even stand a chance anymore with just regular human intelligence. First question is for DJ Omar Khan, who is a human, last I checked, although he does seem to be the most usually he's like step for step with the robot in most of his answers. So the question is, a lot of people are saying how to beat the heat, got to beat the heat.
2: Yeah.
0: We asked that AI, what is the best way, what is one way that you could, quote, and should beat the heat? And what do you think, as a human, is the most important way to beat the heat, Omar?
2: Well, the best way is going to be to visit your local Costco, because not only are you going to get free snacks, free samples, but they have that excellent freezer where they keep all the, you know, like eggs and strawberries and all that.
3: Eggs.
2: You just cruise around there and then,
0: And you cruise, go to the Costco because you can eat.
2: Yeah, you can eat and then go into the little freezer section, you know, where they keep the
1: eggs.
0: Right.
2: And then just chill out there. And then you could go get some more snacks and then go back and cruise around and you could stay cool for a very long time inside the Costco.
0: All right. Omar says go to Costco. That's the best way to beat the heat. If you're not a member, I don't know how you're going to figure that out.
3: You go in and say you're going to have a prescription filled.
0: Oh, is that what you said?
3: Or you can buy alcohol there for you don't have a membership.
0: And then you just go hang out in the freezer?
3: Yeah.
2: Cool.
1: No, right. That won't raise any alarms.
0: Nothing sad about that.
1: When is he going to pick up his prescription?
3: I'm lost.
0: It's just sitting on the cucumbers.
1: That's so
0: good. All right, here's what the robot said. What's the best way to beat the heat?
4: If you're trying to stay cool during a hot day, the most effective strategy are to keep your core body temperature down and stay hydrated, so drink plenty of water throughout the day. If you're sweating heavily, include an electrolyte drink or eat foods rich in potassium and sodium.
0: Well, the robot says it has nothing to do with location. It has to do with what you're putting in your body to keep your core temperature down. That is the only way to, quote, actually beat the heat. So I like Omar's answer better.
1: Yeah, me too.
0: For so many reasons.
1: Even drinking water, I feel like, does nothing when you're this hot.
2: Then you're going to just pee all day.
1: Yeah.
0: I think point human on that one. So good job, Omar. Forget about that lame-ass robot with his electrolyte potassium jibber-jabber. Ali, next question. You know, Omar mentioned going to Costco, but we did ask AI, where is the best place if you want free AC? You don't want to pay for air conditioning. Feels great, but it sucks when you're paying for it at your place. So where, according to the AI technology, should you go if you are looking for basking in the glory of free AC?
1: Yeah, I mean, I hesitate to say Costco again, but you're right. You do have to have a membership, so you do have to pay for that. If it was just today, museums are free on Wednesdays, and they have great AC and a lot of space.
0: Museums are free on Wednesdays?
1: Yeah.
0: Is that like a known thing?
1: Well, maybe.
0: Did you make that? Did you make that up, or is that a real thing?
1: I think it's true.
0: Hey, you really are El Cheapo.
2: Every Wednesday?
1: I think so.
2: Like LACMA and MOCA and all those?
0: Every museum
1: LACMA,
0: is free.
1: LACMA, MOCA, Frappe, all of them.
0: All on Wednesdays. All the museums?
1: I'm pretty sure.
3: No, LACMA is not free on Wednesdays.
1: All right. It's probably free on Wednesdays.
0: Jake just said it's not. 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
1: Museums are free on Wednesdays.
0: What about that?
3: It says could, with a valid ID, you can visit weekdays after 3 p.m.
1: No. No, that's not true, guys.
0: Allie, where did you come up with this?
1: I feel like I see it all the time.
0: You see it all the time where?
1: Like,
0: all
1: right, well, signs outside the museum.
0: This is what the robot said.
4: If you're just looking to cool off without spending much, go to a public library. 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Plus, You can meet a bum showering in the water fountain.
1: Yeah.
4: Win-win.
1: See, that's why I didn't say library, because the library itself is musty. It smells like books.
0: Yep.
1: And, you know, the Wi-Fi, yeah, but it's old. And then you've got anytime you go in the bathroom, it's gross in there.
0: Yeah, but clearly the robot gets the point, because what you said doesn't even make sense.
1: The museums are free on Wednesdays.
0: The museums have a similar smell to the
1: I know,
0: library
1: but it
0: anyway.
1: Smells, but there's bigger spaces and there's not a lot of people in there. So you have a lot of ventilation and you can walk around in there for hours and no one would ask any questions.
0: A ton of people rushing there now for the, quote, free museum day that Allie mentioned. A final question goes to Jake. I believe a robot gets a point on that one. Humans got a point. So, Jake, this comes down to you, man. The future of humanity comes down to this. Everyone likes to talk about how it's so hot you can cook an egg in the street. And today's one of those days that I think you could cook an egg in the street. But other than the boring...
1: Eggs!
0: That's my favorite. Other than the boring eggs.
1: Eggs!
0: What is something else that you could cook in the street and it would be delicious? We asked the AI technology, but you get to go first.
3: Easy. Grilled mustard sandwich. You can almost taste the street.
0: So you're saying take your recipe for mustard sandwich.
1: And make it a grilled mustard sandwich?
3: Or any grilled sandwich.
0: Like you just put it on the street? Is that how you do it?
3: Yeah, you like to use like a flattener and make it like a
1: panini.
3: Yeah.
0: All right. This is what the robot said.
4: Cookie dough bakes into a soft cookie over several hours. Street cookies for the win.
0: Yeah, I think you're right. I think the robot got that one. Damn it, Jake.
3: Mustard sandwich.
0: Let us down again.
1: There's a lot of museums that are free on Wednesdays.
0: Name one.
1: The Autry Museum.
2: The Autry Museum.
1: The Natural History Museum of L.A. County. The Plaza Cultura de Artes. I'm just looking it up. There's a lot, okay? Just saying.
0: Jake will be posting his recipe for the street mustard sandwich on our Instagram if you're interested in
1: How
0: making
1: is that
0: today.
1: The Set. Less stupid thing.
3: Autry Museum's not free. It's the first Wednesday.
1: Okay, shut up!
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0: Listen to this. This may be affecting you if you live in parts of Southern California. The neighborhood is up in arms for this reason.
1: This trailer advertising what it calls adult fun and adult hookups is now parked at Cherry and Del Amo Boulevard. We're blurring the website address.
2: So this is a hookup trailer that has shown up in Long Beach, and they keep towing it away, but it keeps coming back. And this is just another way to have a funner summer, and people are up in arms about
0: it. I'm upset about it because at first it appears that you could – I thought it was a hookup trailer as in –
2: go in here and hook up.
0: You could go in the trailer and hook up if you needed
2: a
0: place.
2: That's what I thought, too.
0: You don't have hotel or motel money, but you've got side-of-the-road trailer money. Maybe that's a good place for you to hook up. Apparently, they're just using the trailer to advertise a site for hookups.
1: But that's not the only place we saw these ads in Long Beach. We also found these two vans parked a mile away.
3: People are calling. People are placing things on social media and just making it clear that, you know, they do not want this in their neighborhood.
1: She says it's already been towed on several occasions, but it keeps coming back.
2: I love that there's dedication there.
0: I lived on
2: this
0: a street.
2: This is the right area for
0: when
2: us.
0: A few years ago, I lived on a street that had, at the end of the street, one of those topless maids vans.
2: You can tell what neighborhood you're living in by the type of vans you see.
0: Yeah, but and I remember there was a neighbor that was very upset about it and wanted everyone to get to sign up some sort of a something or other to get the van moved. And I said, I didn't have a problem with it at all.
2: The topless maid people lived there and where they...
0: No, I don't think they lived
4: all over.
0: I think they just parked the van there and then you could have someone come and clean your place. I think I had a buddy one time who his punishment for fantasy football is that he had to hire three of the topless maids to come, but then had to leave the home while they cleaned.
2: Oh.
0: Which I thought was hilarious
2: because
0: they probably weren't going to do a good job cleaning and he missed the toplessness. And he had to pay for it.
2: So he just had to know that topless girls cleaned his
0: place.
2: Yeah,
0: he had to have that weird conversation to be like, I need three topless maids, but then he immediately left.
2: That is such a weird service. That there's just going to be some creep in the house watching you clean their house while you're topless.
0: Is that even a business anymore?
4: I haven't seen those vans in forever.
0: Yeah, well, I remember there used to be one on this. I feel like this is the evolution of the topless maid van.
5: Yeah, they're all by my grandma's house in Pacoima. They're like pink vans on the side of the road.
0: They're still there?
5: They're still active,
2: topless,
5: too.
2: Topless grandmas, I would do, because I know they would be able to clean properly.
0: What is the cost of a topless maid? Is it more than an actual maid?
5: I mean, the van by my grandma's house said $60.
0: $60?
2: Well, it's got to be 60 an hour.
0: That's an amazing price for a maid. Are they any good at actual cleaning or no?
5: I only think my cousins prank called them one time, but I don't know.
2: We should have them come clean the studio.
6: Oh, dude, that one studio that Muggs used to work out of needs a thorough cleaning.
0: Thorough cleaning.
6: That one is disgusting.
0: But I don't even care if they can leave their tops on for $60.
6: No. What are you doing? No.
5: Yeah, tops off, man.
0: No, it seems like six
2: I want bottoms only.
0: Okay. All right, Allie, you can make the call. Find the number. Allie will negotiate this for us.
2: I want Donald Duck maids.
0: That's a good...
2: That's what I'm going to start.
0: Put that on a van.
2: I want like a parka and just nothing.
0: Nothing down below?
2: Well, this website, they blurred it out in the news report, but it's called Pinky's Girls. And it's just, you say where you're from, what city you're from, and then you just say who you are, and then you get a hookup. I bet, Jake, you could have some success on this website.
0: So, I don't understand. Is this prostitution? What do you mean you get a hookup?
2: It says adult fun, adult hookups. I think it's just basically like glorified Craigslist. You just say where you are. Say who you want to sleep with. Here, I get to pick. Male looking for female, male looking for male.
0: So I guess the advertising is working because now it obviously made the news and the neighbors are all upset about it. But I'm sure most people just drove by and didn't pay much attention to it. And now it's probably getting a lot of buzz.
2: Yeah. Here.
0: Pink's Hot Dogs is called?
2: I know that place. So I picked in the L.A. area, female looking for female. And it said there's no one available in your area.
0: Oh, man. You got jaked. You got jaked.
2: I hit the maximum amount of swipes already.
4: You got jaked.
2: But it said there are no entertainers available in this area today, which makes me feel like it is a paid. Like you actually have to buy some kind of
6: experience. The truck looked like they were advertising for strippers.
0: Oh, is that what it is?
6: To me, that's what it looked like. Hey, yeah, I took a brief look.
2: But if it's a hookup, it's not a stripper.
6: Yeah,
0: Jason,
6: yeah,
0: hi. True. Good morning, Jason.
7: Yeah. Good morning, guys. Allie, how are you today?
2: I'm good.
0: You got you. This guy's gonna come.
4: Here's your hookup.
0: This guy's gonna come and clean bottomers for you, Allie.
2: All right.
0: Ready? Yeah. What's up, Jason?
7: And I live right off of Cherry and Del Amo. That truck, those vans, that trailer have been there for probably 3.5 years, 4 years total.
0: Huh.
7: They come and go on a regular basis because Long Beach has a 72-hour parking limit, and the cops chalk the tires, and if they don't move them, they get towed.
0: So what is it that is actually promoting, or you don't know? You just know because you've seen the truck.
7: No, no, I went to the website to preview for a friend.
2: Oh, no, no, I am a customer.
6: I'm their number one customer.
0: All right, yeah.
2: I wonder why they keep moving the van back.
0: Yeah, yeah, Jason, and what did you find?
7: It's escort services of all shapes, sizes, desires, durations, and price points.
0: And did your friend partake in this?
7: Not yet.
0: Is he planning on doing this later today, and is his name Jason?
7: High probability.
2: Okay. Thank you, Jason.
0: Thank you for that. That sounds like a good friend of yours. All right. Well, we got to the bottom of that.
2: It's great that it's not parked on Cherry Street.
0: Another mystery solved here at the Klein Alley Show. I wonder, I guess, I mean, I know that our company doesn't want to spend a dollar to promote our show, which would be very helpful and great, but couldn't we just go park a van somewhere?
2: Can't we just be an annoying van?
0: Promote ourselves as like a topless morning show? I feel like you put the word topless, all of a sudden it gets buzzy and the neighbors hate it.
2: Right. Or we could just put up naked images of ourselves.
0: Oh, God.
4: We used to do that on my car.
0: Yeah, we did that on Jake's car, and he got broken up with immediately.
4: Yeah, he got kicked out of the house.
2: His girlfriend left him, yes.
0: His life fell apart after that.
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0: I had to go to see a doctor before getting in here today, which seems crazy because...
1: Can't be a legitimate doctor if they're going to see you at 5 in the morning.
0: Well, I was. They called during the show the other day, and I said, I can't talk now. I'm on the air. And then afterwards, I tried to set an appointment, and I couldn't. None of the times worked. It was all, we're on the air for everything. And he goes, and I think he only works the first part of the day. Doctors these days.
1: Oh, they're like, last patient, 11 a.m.
0: Yeah, they're like, I don't see people Fridays. I don't see people Mondays. I do a couple. I don't understand.
1: Sometimes I'm in this office. Sometimes I'm in this office. Yeah, what are you doing, guys?
0: How much money they're making where they can just decide they're going to see two people a week and call it a week. But regardless, the guy says, I said, I'm not going to be able to. He goes, well, when do you get into work? I said, 6-ish. He goes, I can see you at 5. I go, a.m.? He goes, sure. If you can be here at 5 a.m., I'll see you at 5 a.m. So I went and saw this guy. This is about my snoring situation, which, as you know, I've done so many things to try to deal with it. It's a terrible sound, and I feel bad for my wife. I feel bad for the dog. That's real sounds of me snoring. That's not a sound effect. And it's only gotten worse since I did the second surgery now. Two different surgeries to try to stop the snoring from happening. It's only gotten worse, the snoring.
1: Maybe you have to just embrace that you're never going to get rid of it.
0: Well,
1: and now I understand why he wants to see you at 5 a.m. because all the snoring people are awake.
2: And why are you anti CPAP machine?
0: He said that's not gonna.
1: Quack doctor said no.
0: He said that's not gonna do anything for me. He said that I've got a fat tongue.
2: Oh.
0: I suffer from sausage toe and a fat tongue, and the fat tongue is not going. Even though I've made so much extra space in my neck, supposedly I'm not letting any air flow, and a CPAP machine is just gonna force air where there shouldn't be air.
2: Have you ever done a sleep study?
0: Yeah, well, yeah, that's how this whole thing started, dude.
2: Didn't recommend a CPAP machine at all?
0: No.
2: They just recommended surgery. Wow. Okay.
0: They said I had no space. The CPAP would do nothing. There was nowhere for the air to go.
2: Crazy.
0: So now...
1: I just balloon up your face.
0: That's what happened, I think.
1: You would just inflate and go to the ceiling?
0: Look like one of those caricatures they draw of you at the zoo.
1: Cool.
0: So,
1: you'd be like a Macy's parade?
0: So this guy says, get here at 5 in the morning. I said... That's insane. I've never heard in my life about
2: Does going he work to... out of a van?
0: Well, that's what I thought, too. He's got a legitimate office. And he said, The best part is you don't have to feed the meters.
1: Oh, just... yeah, that is
0: said,
1: nice.
0: That is the best part. So I go, and I walk in, and he's there. And I said, how long have you been here? He goes, I like to come in at 3. Guy comes in at 3 a.m.
1: This guy's got to be crazy. And this is a red flag.
0: It is. He did have a lot of plants in the office, like way more plants than there should be in a
1: real
0: doctor.
1: Real plants or fake plants?
0: They're real, like real plants. Mm. Dude was kind of like holistic and weird. Like I thought, he's feeling my neck and he's rubbing my throat and he's got his fingers in my mouth and doing something with my tongue. And he says, my chi is off. And then he says.
3: No, he said that for reals?
0: Yeah, dude. He said, your chi is off.
1: Just a way to fix your chi, D in your mouth?
0: He said, yeah, I got to fix your chi with my D. I said, hey, as long as it's covered by insurance. And then he...
1: Come on, you don't have to feed the meter.
0: And then he did some...
3: feed me.
0: And then he proceeded to tell me that I am carrying too much stress in my jaw. And the stress that I'm carrying in my jaw is the reason why I'm snoring. And I said, what kind of weird hippie-ass crap is this?
1: Mm-hmm, mm-hmm.
0: And he goes, I will fix you. But it's going to be a process, and basically...
1: How are you going to eliminate stress in your jaw, especially when talking is your job every day?
0: I don't... He said it's not about talking. He said, I live a stressful life. I need to let thoughts... It was like a therapist. The guy is... He's like a... What his job is, he's a dentist. That's his job. He's a dentist.
1: Oh,
0: but
1: He
0: has come up, Allie. He has come up with...
1: As somebody who has been victimized by a horrible dentist, and he was a guy who talked to me about all kinds of stuff that no other dentist does this. Didn't he say that?
0: Yes.
1: I'm not like other dentists?
0: Yeah, that's what he said.
1: Yes. Did he brag about his clients?
0: He did mention some of the people he's given this... Mm-hmm. He's helped this problem with
1: Did
0: before.
1: He say he invented a new way that nobody else knows?
0: Yeah, five patents.
1: That these are all the things that my dentist said before he totally effed up my mouth.
0: Well,
1: and then I had major jaw problems.
0: The guy,
1: and then no one would work on my jaw because they didn't want to get sued.
0: The guy showed me some sort of a contraption. It looked like
1: sure he did.
0: It looked like a penis.
1: What is this contraption? It's a condom.
0: It's two balls and a shaft. He showed me this thing he built, and it looks like something like a kid would put together with like random stuff. And he goes, "This is going to go in your mouth, and if I approve you, I haven't been approved yet." It's a whole approved process.
1: Yeah. Okay, yeah.
3: Let's take Bez and see if you get
1: it. This is how cults start. Hold on, this is exclusive, okay? Maybe I'll accept you as one of my clients.
0: He said if he chooses me, he'll solve this problem for me.
1: If he chooses me.
0: He didn't even charge.
3: Are 1,000%.
1: This guy in network?
0: He didn't even charge me for the meeting. He just said, go on your way.
1: I'm sure he didn't because he's going to gouge you later.
0: He said, I'll call you back. He said, this thing looked like a weird ass.
1: Can you find this guy online or see any reviews about him? Have you looked into?
0: No, I didn't do any of that. I didn't.
2: What's this thing supposed to do?
0: Okay, Omar, great question.
2: Work?
0: It fits around
1: to stretch your jaw for his.
0: it fits around my mouth.
1: The about top a size 8 inch.
0: The top of my
3: mouth. The gimp ball gag.
0: It's a ball gag. And I stand in his closet, and I wait for him to meet
3: me.
1: This leash is an important part of it.
0: Guys, this is medicine. It's some sort of a weird, wiry, almost like, remember when the nerds used to wear the headgear?
1: It's like headgear?
0: It doesn't go around your whole head, though. It just goes around the top teeth, and then it's got this device. This is where he said the magic happens.
1: Oh my god!
0: And the device is like a silicone ball of some sort.
1: Oh my god! Do you hear yourself?
0: Yes. When I say it out loud, it sounds ridiculous.
1: How did you meet this guy? Did somebody tell you about him in a boba shop?
0: Someone at a farmer's market.
1: There you go.
0: Mentioned that they knew of a guy that was telltale of a man that can stop snoring no matter what the situation is.
1: And you said, I'll ask no more questions. I'll be there.
0: Yeah.
2: You put this thing in your mouth and it's going to move your tongue aside allow airflow?
0: It pushes your tongue down, my fat ass tongue, and it pushes it out of the way to
1: eliminate the gag reflex.
0: To allow him and his assistant at the same time to allow more airflow because the snoring apparently I thought was happening because of my stupid nose and I've been doing it all wrong. It's nothing to do with that. It has to do with the roof of my mouth or something and the tongue.
1: So has he accepted you?
0: No, I don't know.
1: You're waiting to get a phone call of whether or not you've been accepted for the contraption.
0: He says he'll call me in a few weeks if 7 days to a few weeks depending on if I'm up for it or not. You think it's scam?
1: Yes, I'm telling you, I think all of this is weird.
3: I think he accepts everybody.
1: Yeah, I don't think that he chooses and potentially rejects clients.
2: What is this contraption cost?
0: I didn't get into that. He didn't mention it.
1: You didn't ask questions about the money?
0: I did say, is this covered by insurance? And he said, it is a medical device, so it'll be covered by medical insurance, not dental insurance. That part he said. But he said, I need to walk you through how to try to get reimbursed for it. So it wasn't like an easy peasy situation.
1: Yeah, yeah.
0: So I don't know what the thing costs. It looks like it was made by, he showed me the thing. I thought it was like a prototype. I thought he was going to say, this is how it began, and now here's the new one. And it looked like something a kid built in arts and crafts. But he goes, you're going to put this in your mouth. You're going to wear it around your teeth. It's going to jam your tongue down.
1: You're not going to be able to sleep.
0: Well, he said maybe that's why the snoring stops.
1: Yeah, it's just awake.
0: Just constantly awake.
1: And bring him in another 5 a.m. appointment because I've been up all night.
0: I don't know how your morning was, but mine was weird as hell.
4: Hey, this is Brandon Flowers from The Killers.
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0: summer heat wave means you must make sure you have the right amount of deodorant on so you're not the stinky person where everyone's going around going, because a lot of people smell it and then they have to check their own pits for a second and go, I hope that's not me. Nothing worse than smelling it and then realizing it's you.
1: And it's never the but it's never that person. The person who is stinky never knows they're stinky.
0: Never knows they're stinky. They've come nose blind themselves. That's why we started doing the pit stops where Jake goes around, especially on the hottest days like yesterday, and goes up to random people, approaches them, and says, do you mind if I sniff your pits? Now, this time, we decided let's up the ante for pit stops. And Jake,
2: where's this intro, by the way?
0: Here it is, right here.
3: It's hot, and as an avid sweater, I know how important it is to wear proper deodorant. So we hit the streets to sniff some pits. This is Pit Stops.
0: So that's Jake as he hits the streets. And I
2: thought there was a produced one.
1: There is.
0: Well, there's this one. Yeah, this one is the other one. He was, this is the he better was, one. Hold on.
1: Oh, Alice, my God. No, this, hold on. This is like wigging out. Let's
0: see. So Jake's segment is obviously not put together great because Jake was behind it. But the important thing is that he brought with him little deodorants yesterday. So if people did not pass the official like smog test pit stop check.
2: Oh, he's helping people out.
0: He gave them deodorant because in the past we just addressed there's a problem here, but we never solved the problem. Now we actually figured out a way to solve the problem as well by just handing out deodorant, which I think is probably the greatest thing we could do to anyone in Southern California. So Jake hit the streets and, things started as they always do, uncomfortable and weird. He starts by chatting with this man by the name of Curtis.
3: What's your name?
4: I'm Curtis.
3: Curtis from where?
4: Burbank.
3: Yeah. Curtis, it's been a really hot day. What have you been doing to stay cool?
4: Usually just try to get into the pool.
3: Yeah? And what have you been doing today? You've been playing sports or?
4: I just got off work. I got kickball right after this.
0: Oh, he's an adult kickball player. And
1: nothing wrong with that. I was an adult kickball player.
0: That's case in point right there. So he knows he's about to go do something active. Jake gives him the sniff test.
3: Oh, you're going to kickball?
4: Yes.
3: Okay. Well, K-Rock, we think it's important to keep smelling fresh during a heat wave. Would it be okay if I sniff your piss to see how fresh you're smelling?
4: Sure.
3: Yeah?
4: Yeah.
3: All right. Let's see. Oh, yeah. Not bad. Not bad at all, man. Decent. This has been a K-Rock pit stop. Can you do the noise?
0: So, people, that's one for one. Guy smelled decent. Now, Jake, did you give him the sticker that he passed the pit? Because he was supposed to wear that around proudly, like the I voted sticker people, that lets everyone know he doesn't have BO.
5: Oh, yeah, I gave everybody stickers.
1: Are you just saying that, or you did?
5: No, no one gave me stickers. I don't have stickers.
0: We had stickers made for
1: this. We had deodorant with stickers on him.
0: Yeah, yeah.
5: But that was deodorant. I gave people deodorants if they smell bad, but no one gave me stickers like you passed the smell test.
1: Oh, so how many then deodorants did you give out to people who smelled bad?
5: Three.
1: Really?
5: Yeah.
0: I think he said Todd was the smelliest guy. Is that right? Was Todd the smelliest or was it Nina?
5: No, Todd was the smelliest.
0: Here's him going up to Todd right now.
3: What's your name?
4: Todd.
3: Todd from where?
4: I live in Glendale.
3: Todd, it's been a super hot day today. What have you been doing to stay cool?
4: Working as much as I can because we have air conditioning.
3: Sure.
4: Driving around a lot because I have air conditioning.
3: Mm-hmm.
4: I don't know. I'm just cool.
3: Sweet.
0: Of course, the planes always like to find Jake in the middle of his interview, so here's a plane landing above Jake's head.
3: But K-Rock, we think it's important to keep smelling fresh during a heat wave.
1: Oh, my God.
3: Would it be okay if I sniff your pits to see how fresh you're smelling?
4: Yeah.
3: Oh. Yeah?
1: Oh.
4: That's a K-Rock.
3: You can do that, you can do that. All right. Let's see.
4: You want the side view?
3: And let's do it right in here. I'll just get right in here.
0: Hey, this is a big guy? This is a bigger guy, right?
5: Yeah, he's a little bit bigger guy.
0: Yeah, because he mentions that he's got B-cup breasts, and he's moved to the side. Jake filmed all this, too,
5: by the way. Yeah, like a button-up shirt, so he kind of unbuttoned a shirt for me.
1: Right. Were there pit stains?
4: Side view?
0: Pit stains, Jake?
5: It was like a patterned shirt, so I couldn't tell there was pit stains.
4: Side view?
0: That means there is, because people that have pit stains, they kind of know.
1: They distract
0: usually.
1: You with the print?
0: Yeah, they got to get some paisley. Get some paisley in these pits.
4: Side view?
3: So it could be better. That's not
4: no,
3: the
4: no,
3: best.
4: No, you're smelling under my B-cups. No, get in there.
0: So you weren't even in his pits. You were smelling underneath his man boots.
5: I was getting in there, but then he opened up his shirt, and then he had me get in there that way.
3: Oh, God. I don't want to
4: cross over. Oh.
3: Come on. You gotta get in there? Oh, goddammit.
4: Are you a little scruffy? Can you shave next time?
3: Jesus Christ. Was that rough for you?
4: You know what? If it wasn't so damn hot. That would have been just fine.
3: You know what you might need, what might help you, is this Klein Alley Show deodorant. Put that on.
4: You know, I can never get these things off.
3: Oh, yeah, the little thing.
0: Maybe that's why the guy smells so bad. He has some trauma with that little plastic
1: cap.
0: You
1: know, I've never figured out how to open a can of deodorant. Okay.
0: This explains why I stink.
1: Because I'll just buy more paisley.
3: Nice, yeah.
4: It's melted.
3: Is it really
4: am
3: melted?
4: I supposed to drink
3: no,
4: it?
3: No. Just put it on.
4: Am I supposed to drink it?
0: That's how hot it was yesterday. The deodorant we were handing. Sweaty people was melting.
5: Like, yeah, the deodorant was sweating.
0: Oh, my God.
1: Oh. I mean,
0: so then Jake applies it on this man.
4: On the boobs?
3: Wherever you want.
0: It always gets real weird. Like, it's a weird concept, but it's...
4: It smells great.
3: Yeah, let me smell you now.
4: Okay.
3: Oh, wow, it's so much better.
4: That's right. Just try the Klein Alley Show K-Rock deodorant. Anytime there's a heat wave in L.A., you know where to find me.
1: Wow.
4: K-Rock.
0: It's a great little plug for us.
1: Todd.
3: This has been a K-Rock Pit Stop.
0: So there you have it. That's Pit Stop success, turning it around. Of course, Allie, the original time we met Moist Joyce was during a pit stop, and Jay can't sniff pits without running into Moist Joyce. So here she was yesterday.
3: Moist Joyce.
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3: Probably little plants or something.
4: All right. Well, we know K-Rock. We do pit stops. Is it okay if I sniff your pits and see how
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4: 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Except for the times you're not. All right, here we go. 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Not bad.
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3: I've never had anybody complain.
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4: All right, this has been K-Rock's Pit Stops.
3: Bye from Moist Choice. Watch Kate and Allie. I mean, sorry. I can only get the name right.
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3: Klein and Allie. He's not Kurt. Don't forget to watch Klein and Allie in the mornings with Jake and Moist Joyce on occasion.
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0: piss off Jake with this take. Allie, it's an unpopular opinion. We've had a few unpopular opinions before. We've never been concerned with being popular because we've tried. It's just too difficult.
1: I've tried my whole life. I've given up.
0: We've accepted the fact that's just not for us. So having an unpopular opinion is really just an opinion at this point.
1: Well, I have been of this opinion for a while, and then I kind of flip-flopped because I'm like, you know what? I should like this. Everyone likes this. And then I realized yesterday it's okay just not to like it. And I know this is going to be unpopular, and I know everybody loves them, and they even say that it's going to help you live longer. I don't like naps.
2: What?
1: I don't think that they're... I think they're a waste of time.
3: You're probably doing it wrong.
2: Yeah.
0: This is Jake's favorite... Probably his favorite time of the day.
1: He takes a full sleep.
0: It's definitely not a nap. But he calls it a nap, and he says, don't bother me, I'm napping. And we're like, Jake, can you get the podcast up? He's like, not now, I'm napping.
1: Yeah, if we need anything from Jake, we have to get to him before like 1 or 2 p.m., because otherwise he's out of commission.
0: And sometimes until 8 p.m., because he doesn't set an alarm, so he just sleeps until he wakes up.
1: But think about it. How many times do you nap where you say, I am totally refreshed. I feel great. That was a great decision.
3: Every single time that I nap, and it's under an hour, and I actually fall asleep. Absolutely. It's the best.
0: And almost
3: sleep for over an hour?
1: I don't sleep over an hour. Usually it's less than that, but I always feel groggy.
3: Really?
1: I always feel like my body wishes that the sleep was longer. I feel like I wasted my time. There's other stuff that I could have done with that part of my day.
0: Omar's point, I believe, is are these premeditated? Because premeditated is a different thing than just I fell asleep sitting somewhere. I was so tired, and then I woke up, and now I'm all disheveled.
1: Yeah, that
0: disheveled.
1: Doesn't happen to me. I don't fall asleep accidentally.
0: So you get into a bed. You do a whole thing. You plan on it.
1: Yeah, I can't just fall asleep on the couch.
0: Omar, when you nap, do you go, you just keep your regular day clothes on?
3: If I ever get a nap in, it's on my regular clothes because it's not planned. It's just like, you know, I crashed out or whatever, you know?
0: Right.
1: So you're fully clothed on like a couch or a chair?
3: On a couch. Yeah,
0: I'm like
3: usually
0: Omar.
3: A couch.
0: I don't fully commit to the, like Jake puts on like pajamas for his nap.
2: I put on sleeping shorts, not pajamas.
0: Well,
2: not
0: whatever.
2: Baby.
0: It's the same.
1: Sleeping shorts is just as baby.
2: Yeah, no,
0: you're a baby. You're putting on polo.
1: I don't
0: on...
1: do that. I'm a man. I put on a onesie.
0: Yeah.
1: I take my pants off.
0: Ugh.
1: So I can Donald Duck it in bed.
0: But I think that's the whole thing is you let yourself get to that next level. You don't want to go to full deep level. You want to stay in.
1: So tired. I can't not go into a deep level. I wake up not knowing where I am. I don't know about you, but. Weird nap dreams happen.
0: Yeah, those are weird.
1: Nap dreams are strange and disorienting.
0: You're
1: and then
0: fighting.
1: I don't know if it's night or day. I don't remember what day it is or what else I have going on. And then I'm like, I still need to work and do stuff, and I can't.
0: You set an alarm?
1: Sometimes, yeah.
0: There is that
1: because I don't want to sleep longer.
0: You get to that weird place. It only happens during naps where you're in that weird state of like sleep paralysis where you're fighting between being awake and being asleep.
1: Right.
0: And then you end up in this weird. But I think, Omar, if you do it the right way, you can ideally go, that only took 30 minutes or 43 minutes, and I feel like, great, I'm ready to conquer the world.
1: Do you? You do every time?
0: No, I have never planned a nap. I've never said I'm going to nap. I have sat down like to eat at a table and woken up an hour later at the table. That's happened a few times.
2: Like your face in the food or something?
1: Most of your naps are accidental.
0: Almost all. One time in my car. I was just sitting in the car. We got home. I was sitting in the car, and I said, I'm so tired. I said that to myself. And then next thing I knew, I woke up later really sweaty. I was almost one of those died in the car guys.
1: You were baby in a hot car.
0: I was almost baby in a hot car seat in the front seat. How sad would that have been? But that would have been the end of me.
1: You just died that way?
0: Yeah, like
1: oh,
0: in the
1: man.
0: Car.
1: Nobody saved you.
0: No, but then luckily I sweated myself awake.
1: 323 said I nap in my car before I go home. I nap for 20 minutes so that I don't fall asleep behind the wheel. And when I wake up, I feel great and I drive home.
0: Also, people talk about that whole buffer. You know, let's say you work all day and then you got to go home and deal with the family. It's like you got to create that little buffer for yourself. Nice 20-minute nap. I don't know what there is a sweet spot for the nap.
1: Yeah, 323 said they never nap longer than 30 minutes because I wake up grumpy. I limit it to 20 minutes only.
0: 20 is almost like, what's the point, though?
1: That's what I think. And then
4: it's a power nap. It gives you power.
1: No, but
4: Ali, I'm thinking you're just way too tired for life, and that's why you wake up grumpy.
1: I think I'm too tired for naps.
4: Yeah.
1: I don't think I can nap because I'm too tired. My body's going, please, please give me more. Well, and the other problem is if I have a 20-minute time clock, if it takes me 5 minutes or 10 minutes to fall asleep, then... What? Then I'm overthinking, going, why haven't I fallen asleep yet? If I haven't fallen asleep,
5: and then you wake up all like gross and disgusted and mad.
1: Yes, and then I'm
5: like
1: grumpy.
5: She does it anyway.
1: Well, yeah, I'm grumpy most of the time.
0: Gross too.
1: and gross and sweaty.
0: But you're growing a life inside of you. So if anyone has the, like, Jake has no excuse for the long naps he takes. But as Omar said, those are not really naps. He's just breaking up his sleep into two different, you know, sleep whatever right. times. But for the average person, 20 minutes, that seems way too short.
1: Well, and my wife was telling me, you need to prioritize sleep more. You need to be sleeping everyone because your that. Body is working harder than it normally
0: but that's
1: is.
0: That's one of those BS things that everyone says. You go, when do I have time to do that? I'm going to just sleep more. But you got to work more.
1: And
0: earn
1: I feel
0: more,
1: like
0: earn more.
1: You give into it. You give into the tired. If you're really that tired, you got to snap yourself out of it. Like Omar, for a while, yeah. you were just working out when you were tired. And that would just like,
3: that's true.
1: It would go back into these caveman day of like, yeah. I can't sleep. I got to keep going. And then it kind of catapults you into the rest of your day. It's
3: yeah,
1: way better than a nap.
3: You. Yeah,
0: I do a thing called napsturbating.
1: Oh.
0: And what I do is when I feel like I'm about to fall asleep, I will...
1: Do that?
0: Masturbate. And then I will definitely fall asleep.
1: Okay. What's the point? Thank you for telling me.
0: So why don't you try that?
1: All right.
0: All right. We got that going
1: for
0: us.
1: Glad we talked about this.
6: It's educational.
1: I'm Allie. I have my underwear on backwards.
6: Probably. Klein Allie Show. Streaming live on YouTube. Sorry,

Is Klein Alley Show good? Or are you just getting Stockholm Syndrome? Whatever. Just keep listening and maybe we'll unchain you from that radiator one day.

0: I want to thank one of our listeners who yesterday, after I was talking about going to Vegas this weekend to pull my all-nighter, suggested that I rearrange my plan so that I'm there for the World Cup finals, because I do like gambling and I do feel like being there for an event like that. They'll have a lot of gambling going on. To be at a Vegas sportsbook could actually make that even more exciting.
1: So wait, you were going to go on Friday?
0: I was going to leave and drive Friday.
1: Now are you going to drive Saturday, or are you staying the whole weekend?
0: I decided I'm just going to stay the weekend.
1: Oh no. No.
0: No, it's too long. I know. I've realized that.
1: You're going to leave before the game. 24. I'm going to predict it now. Place my bet.
0: My least favorite time to be in Vegas usually is anytime I decide I don't want to be rushed to leave early Sunday morning. So I say, I'll just do something later in the day. That window of waiting to leave Vegas feels like an eternity.
1: It is a weird void where you're like, I don't want to be here anymore. Right. But the only thing I can do is spend more money.
0: But I got a hotel and I was excited because I got a good rate, because I guess last weekend things were crazy at hotels because the fight was in Vegas, and this weekend there's not much going on minus the finals, but I got a hotel. And then I was feeling really good about the rate until they said, because they're very, Vegas, lo and behold, is a little sneaky, you know, to get your money.
1: Well, yeah.
0: And of course, as you know, we've all been banged out by the, quote, resort fees before. And this resort fee was stupid, because this resort fee includes, quote, things that I will never use.
1: Like the business center? It's for the amenities and stuff, right?
0: Well, so at least if you're going to put stuff on there, at least put stuff that I know I will use, even if it's already included, because the answer is you're right. I'm allowed to send faxes from the business center as many as I choose,
1: as many as
0: I want. They know I'm not going to do that. I'm also allowed to make long-distance calls to Alaska.
1: Oh.
0: And Hawaii.
1: Do you know anyone in Alaska?
0: Nope.
1: Oh, from my, you do now.
0: I can do unlimited, from the phone in the room, which no one's probably picked up.
1: I don't even think you pick up that phone to order room service anymore.
0: No, you scan a QR code. You order from your phone.
1: Mm-hmm. You don't pick up the phone.
0: So for $55 a night, which...
1: That's the resort
0: fee. $55 a night. That's the fee. I can go to the business center. I can use the gym at the hotel.
1: Which you probably will.
0: But any hotel you can use a gym at. If you're staying at the hotel, there's not usually a fee for that. And I'm not going to use the gym in Vegas. No way.
1: The pool?
0: That's not part of the resort fee. That's my point. They should at least say things you could actually do. Like, oh, it's a blackjack table seat fee. All right, great. I'll sit at the black. At least I want to feel like I'm getting something for it, because I want to say to them, these things you're telling me I can use for $55 a night, which I'm forced to pay, include a business center, which I'll never go into, a gym, which I'll never go into, calling people in Hawaii and Alaska, which I will not be doing.
1: Well,
0: and
1: you should.
0: Oh, maybe I should.
1: You should just call Hawaii and Alaska.
0: Nonstop.
1: All night. All weekend.
0: When I check out.
2: Hello.
0: Well, you made this.
1: Is this Hertz rental car and
0: this guy
1: Honolulu?
0: Made 87 phone calls to Hawaii and Alaska because he could.
1: Yeah.
0: At least I'll feel
1: and
0: like.
1: And they can't do anything. At least you paid for a reason.
0: I don't know anyone there, but I would. If anyone has any people they know in Hawaii or Alaska, give me their number. I'm going to call them because I feel like I'm going to get my $55 worth.
1: You should call that banana bread company.
0: Oh, man. Aunt Sandy's banana bread?
1: It's the one recommendation client gave me.
0: Yeah.
1: I just have the banana bread and that one banana bread
0: stand. Just want to call and talk and see what she's... I'm not here to get any banana bread. I'm in
1: Vegas. I'm just wanting to say hi.
0: Don't you think...
1: You can dispute those, you know.
0: What do you mean you can dispute them?
1: You can dispute the resort fees with your credit card company.
0: You can't dispute them. They said you have to pay it. They said, I paid up front for the room, and then they said...
2: No, but she's saying you go through the credit card company.
1: Yeah.
2: Which, that's interesting. You've succeeded?
1: I've succeeded before. I don't know if now it's different, but I remember when they first started doing those resort fees, I would call and say, I did not agree to this resort fee.
0: Of course I would.
1: And they would give it back to me.
0: The first person.
1: Yes, because I didn't have a choice, and I didn't take advantage of those... perks.
0: But
1: so I didn't agree to pay money for this resort fee. I agreed on a certain rate, and that's what I should be paying.
0: I guess my point is just make the room $55 more expensive.
1: And that's what the sales tax and all that stuff that they're doing with tickets, like now they need to just roll it all into
0: roll
1: one
0: it
1: price.
0: In. Give me
1: because
0: the roll-in price.
1: You don't want to see all the lines.
0: Because you do have a moment where you're like, all right, I'm fine paying up to, everyone has a number in their head. They're like, anything under $350, I'm okay. It feels fine. And then you see something for like $329 and now you're like, all right, you know what? But then you don't factor in
1: then
0: now.
1: Then it's like 400 and something right, with the taxes and the resort fee.
0: But the resort fee, the part of it that sucks is when... it's for stuff that for someone that needs to send a lot of faxes and has a ton of family in Alaska, you should be going to Vegas every weekend. You'd be making money. But I feel like for the rest of us, it makes no sense.
1: Which you could probably just go there and do those things without even staying at the hotel.
0: Right.
3: Right. Yeah, your cell phone's free.
0: Like, yeah. Yeah. Yeah. It really is ridiculous.
1: It's also free everywhere else to call.
0: So anyway,
1: Alaska
0: but thank you to the listener who DM'd and said, if you're going to be in Vegas anyway, might as well stay for that game. So
1: I think what's going to happen is Sunday morning, you're going to be already tapped out. Your wife's going to be tapped out. You're going to be, especially if you're driving.
0: I hope she's tapped out.
1: You're going to be thinking about the traffic and how it's going to continue to get worse.
2: It's going to take you like 6-8 hours to get home.
1: It's going
2: to
1: be horrible.
0: No,
1: if
0: don't you
1: stay
0: think?
1: For
0: I'll,
1: the game.
0: No, no, I think I'll beat. No, because when I mess up in Vegas is when I leave. If I leave late enough, I think it's better. I think you can't leave. You either got to leave at like 6 a.m.
2: Everybody has the same thought, man.
1: Yep.
0: No, I don't think so.
2: No,
0: I'm the first
2: you either have
1: I'm
2: to leave before 9 a.m. or you're screwed.
1: Yes, I agree.
0: Well, where does the flip side of that go, Omar?
1: There's no flip side.
2: No.
1: Omar's right.
2: It's all bad. All
1: as the day goes on, it gets worse and worse.
2: 8 p.m., I would guess.
0: Okay, so I leave at 8 p.m. I'm home by 11:30?
1: You're not going to do that. You are going to leave before that game begins.
0: Damn it.
4: That's what I think, too.
0: This plan sounded so much better before I said it out loud.
1: You changed it to go to that game or to watch that game, and you're not going to watch it.
0: I'm going to have to listen to it on
1: You're
0: going to
1: listen to it in the car. And then get mad that your bet didn't pan out. That's my prediction.
0: That's a good weekend in Vegas, baby.
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0: you have memories of earthquakes if you've lived here for any sort of period of time. And Al, you were in
1: I was in the 89 earthquake. I remember that up north.
0: In the Bay Area. Mm-hmm. That happened during the World Series.
1: It happened during the World Series, yeah. My father-in-law was at the World Series game when it happened.
0: And then there was, of course, a big one here that happened. I mean, the one that people still talk about was, I mean, the, you know.
1: Is that Loma Prieta?
0: No.
1: Is that a different one?
0: I think the one here
2: Northridge.
0: That people would refer
1: to would
0: be Northridge.
1: Mm-hmm.
0: I know that you guys get upset when I call the big ones, you know, a couple of times. I'm like, you guys feel that 3-3 we had today?
1: Yeah.
0: But I remember a while I was missing out on all the earthquakes. I would never feel. I was always in the wrong place. I never got to feel them. I was in the car. People would be like, man, that was a good jolt, and I got nothing.
1: We were on the air for one.
0: Yeah.
1: One time.
0: I remember that.
1: Fast one. But the longer ones are scarier.
0: Yeah. But this guy who knows a lot more and can speak a lot more intelligently about it than we can, he is a geophysicist. And because of some of the earthquakes that happened recently, I think there was a couple of four-pointers that happened in the last week.
1: Yeah, in like the middle of California, right?
0: Right. But because of where they hit, this is what's interesting, and this is where these guys are way smarter than we are. He's looking at the location of exactly how they hit, which faults they hit, and he thinks that maybe this is the sign of something. And look, I don't know what's happened. I know we had on, what's-her-face, Dr. Lucy, and she gave us some intel on earthquakes, and she's been studying them her whole life. But I'm fascinated to find out what Stefan Burns says about what we are experiencing right now. Good morning, Stefan. Thank you for joining us on K-Rock.
3: Hey, good morning. Thanks for having me.
0: So I've described you as a geophysicist. Just for, I mean, I know what that is, but for everyone else, what does that mean?
3: So basically, a geophysicist is someone who studies the Earth, and they really study the physical properties. So think about how sound waves travel through the Earth. Think about how
0: boring.
3: The magnetic field of the planet is.
0: Mm-hmm.
3: I know. It's very boring.
0: I think it's fascinating. So let me ask you this. You believe that we're doomed in the immediate future based on what's been happening recently?
3: Well, I don't think we're doomed. I don't think California will fall into the sea, but I do think that we have larger earthquake activity coming. I mean, eventually that will happen. But we do have this like 35-year periodicity, if you look through the record, of bigger earthquakes. And Northridge is a good example of how, just in the recent time period, we're at a high in earthquake activity overall. So we could have something big in 2026.
0: Oh, great.
1: Fun. And what does that have to do with the earthquakes that took place earlier this week in California?
3: Well, the one thing you'll kind of discover as you research into this, and it helps to also research it from a global perspective, because California is one place and the seismicity that's happening here is kind of slow.
0: Don't make up words, sir. Seismicity, come on. We're on to you. What does that mean?
1: That's a condition.
0: Yeah. Oh, okay. Thank you. Yeah. Really. I mean, really dumb it down for Allie. She's pregnant.
1: Okay.
3: Oh, okay. So there's lower magnitude quakes, like you described, the 3 or 2. Those can be important, but generally, once you start to get to higher magnitudes, like 4, 5, 6, you start to, you know, place a little bit more import upon them. And the 4.1 that struck in Fraser Park is exactly where the San Andreas and the Garlock Fault meet. Garlock Fault's super overdue. San Andreas can have up to magnitude 8 earthquakes. I think potentially 8.1, 8.2.
0: Oh,
3: we'll
0: man.
3: We'll have to wait and see.
0: Oh.
3: That's huge.
0: That's a big one, Allie.
1: That's
0: oh.
1: Just,
3: really big.
1: Just wanted to ask you, Stefan, at what number should we be worried or freaking out? Because Klein tends to freak out over a 3-1, 3-2. When is it proper to say, whoa, that was
0: 3-1 is worth, if it happens right by you. I mean, if you're by the epicenter, 3-1 feels like a sixer, right, sir?
3: It can be a big jolt. I mean, so it depends on the location. So up north, you have the geysers, the hydrothermal field. And every now and then, a magnitude 4 pops off there. And there's always 3s and 2s. That's because of the hydrothermal activity, so don't pay much mind. But a magnitude 4.1 right at a key junction, and then exactly the next day, further down the Garlock Fault, up to the northeast, you get a 4.3 in an earthquake swarm with 91 events. Now it's like a pattern and a trend that's emerging, showing you the evolution of strain across that fault and how it's shifting, and that's a major junction for the San Andreas. So it's the patterns that really leap out to you that cause you to take note. And, you know, then you can start to think, well, maybe is this a sign for some bigger strain release to occur?
0: Are you currently wrapped in bubble wrap right now?
3: I'm not. I just came back to California, though. I don't know why I flew back here. I'm flying into the danger zone. But
1: what are you predicting? Are you predicting a bigger quake that would happen in that exact area? Or is there still a possibility that there could be a giant earthquake in the ocean that would then trigger a giant tsunami?
0: Because that's Vanessa's freak. She's going to freak out about that.
2: Yeah.
3: So the magnitude fours and the swarms that they've had on the Garlock Fault aren't necessarily enough to relieve pressure on that fault. And you do often get this preliminary activity before a bigger quake occurs. And that has usually pretty distinctive signature. So this doesn't feel exactly like that. It more so feels like time to pay attention to California again, because we also had that 5.6 up in Ukiah Willits just a week or two before. So that's a big earthquake in a historic area that doesn't get these sort of earthquakes.
0: You claim in a recent article, you said that we are locked and loaded for a major rupture. You believe that is the condition we're currently in, correct?
3: Yeah. Because you look at the reoccurrence interval and you look at the strain rates that have been building up, and there's paleoseismic studies. So basically looking at past ruptures on faults from hundreds of years ago, they have ways of measuring that. Things are locked and loaded, and there's been tons of earthquake activity all around North America, like, for example, Alaska and then Kamchatka, the Ring of Fire. And it all has to balance out at the end of the day. And California is the one place that hasn't had a big move, and everywhere else has. So we're not going to be lucky forever.
0: So you think we're up? Like, you think our time is now, and it's probably not going to be 5 years or 10 years from now. But as you said, we could have something pretty serious 2026.
3: Yeah, for sure. And I mean, I think the furthest out, you have that 35-year rhythm that I mentioned. So if we get to 2030, 2032, and we don't have something big, then maybe it kind of slides off until the next 30-year peak. Because we see this clustering, nice. Like 89, 94, right? You mentioned those two earthquakes.
1: Yeah.
3: That was during the last peak.
1: So then it might be just our kids' problem. That's
0: great.
1: Nice. And is there's nothing we can do as far as alleviating the stress? You know, like we can't have Metallica do a concert and create some kind of an earthquake to relieve some of the stress on these fault lines and prevent the big one?
3: Well, I mean, there's nuclear things that perhaps they could do, the government with bombs, but
0: cool.
3: It may actually trigger the big ones.
0: Oh, man.
1: Could prevent it or cause it?
0: I always used to think, and I know this is going to be probably a little hard for you to understand, doctor, but like the little earthquakes that happen are kind of like the earth's farting. It's letting out a little gas, like those little ones, right? And you do that so it doesn't completely blow ass and have a big one, right? Is that scientific?
3: In your situation, yes.
1: In your situation.
0: Okay, thank you. That's how I mean.
1: In your situation, a bomb would not fix it.
0: Right. So
3: these magnitude fours haven't really released any notable stress on the Garlock Fault, but they could be. You know, they're more so messengers of what's happening. And if you look specifically at the type of earthquakes they were, they tell a story that's a little bit beyond here. But there's more to that than just, you know, the magnitudes and locations. You can really piece together an evolution of what's happening on that fault, and then how that connects into the San Andreas. That's why this is important.
0: Stephan Burns on with us, has close to 1 million people following him on his YouTube videos where he talks about earthquakes, et cetera. And you probably are, I would imagine, one of the leading experts in the world on all things earthquakes. If you were going to bet $1 million on us getting something north of a 5 in Southern California this year, you would bet the money on yes?
3: August looks hot. August could be. It could also be end of July. I mean, those are
1: two
3: critical
1: 2 weeks
3: that I'm looking at.
0: Okay, I just want to make sure, see if I should pay this credit card bill or not.
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getting to watch so many bands that we love on the beach in Santa Monica. Come on, it doesn't get any better than that. Ocean Wave Festival is going down September 26th. You're going to get to see The Killers, Mr. Jack White, Sublime, and so many more bands. We got your shot to win at the top of every hour. Your next chance coming up at 11 on K-Rock.

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So apparently after Adam Sandler officiated Taylor Swift's wedding, he went to Nantucket and he called the police department to ask them where there is a basketball court, an outdoor basketball court, because he likes to play. And the police officer had no idea that it was Adam Sandler, you know, and he just goes, there's a place over here, but I don't know if it's open right now, whatever. So apparently Adam Sandler goes over there and there's a group of guys playing. Adam gets his stretches in and he starts hooping with all these guys. And I love that dude. It is K-Rock. Hello there.

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And you can trade the tourney through the finals on Kalshi, America's number one prediction market platform. 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
1: 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You're going to get to see The Killers, Jack White, Sublime, and so many more. 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

I really did. I told my boss, I said, I want us to rent out a movie theater and invite a bunch of K-Rock listeners to come and watch the new Green Day movie, Nimrods, with Kevin Ryder and me, Megan Holliday. And so, I don't know. I'm going to do my best. No promises, but I'm trying. It's K-Rock.

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Oh my God, it is always the most amazing time whenever you get to see Mr. Jack White. How about also adding Sublime, The Killers, and many more bands onto that list? We're going to hear your tickets to the Ocean Wave Festival happening on the beach in Santa Monica, September 26th. Your next chance to win coming up at 1 on the world famous K-Rock.

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106.7 K-Rock, it is Kiro Q. What's going on in Megan Holiday? I hope that you are having a fantastic weekend, and I just want to say that all of my love going to, you know, the residents in West Hollywood who are still having to deal with that pipe that erupted last week. It is K-Rock.

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System of a Down are still keeping the Oasis feud alive and well in a recent show in London, basically comparing Oasis to a tapeworm. So I'm going to go ahead and disagree. Love both bands. I'm Megan Holiday. I'm out of here. Sluggo is coming through next. And you can win your tickets to the Ocean Wave Festival. See the Killers, Jack White, Sublime on the beach in Santa Monica on September 26th. That's coming up at 2 on K-Rock.

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0: All right, here's the deal. When you go to the Ocean Way Festival in September, courtesy of KROQ, see the likes of the Killers and Jack White and Sublime. Make sure you stop by and get some Indian food. One of my all-time favorite places, Gate of India there in Santa Monica. Another chance to win coming up soon. This gentleman would like a word now.
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I used to go to this bar. Joyce Manor is who this is on K-Rock. Joyce Manor is also an apartment building on Alamitos in Long Beach. If you ever send me a picture of yourself in front of Joyce Manor, I am at Sluggo Doug. You will win absolutely nothing. You won't get a damn thing, but I'll be like, oh, hey, that's Joyce Manor. It's KROQ. I used to go.

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I know you'll find this shocking. It's Sluggo on KROQ, but the internet, the series of tubes, lied to me. It said that Back Rooms was available to stream last weekend. I had these big plans to watch Obsession and Back Rooms last weekend, and it wasn't even available. However, this weekend, now it is. Second I get out of here today, you know what I'm doing. Scare a few.

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a brand new festival was born, and hopefully year after year into the 2090s. The Ocean Way Festival will be happening out at Santa Monica. Tickets are going to be on sale Thursday, July 23rd. But guess who has tickets? Yeah! KROQ, for you see Killers and Jack White and Sublime. It's happening September 26th and 27th at Santa Monica, the Ocean Way Festival. And we'll give you another word to text to us very

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0: 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It's KROQ!

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By an incredible stroke of luck, Weezer dug up their new album. 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It's gold, and it's going to be out on the 21st of next month. The 20th album from Weezer, out on the 21st of next month. We Might As Well Be Strangers, featuring Wednesday, is one of the songs on it, and this is it on K-Rock.

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